0: As Queen, they're on the This Week in Music playlist because this week in 1971, they did their very first gig with the classic lineup that we know and love of Freddie Mercury, Brian May, Roger Taylor, and John Deacon.
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0: Well, Madonna's True Blue album came out this week 40 years ago. It's our classic album double. Patrick Leonard, a guy that had written with Madonna previously, wrote a couple of big songs on this one, including Live to Tell. Here's the backstory on that.
4: That started with just with this, just... I'm going, oh, that's cool. You know, and thinking like that could be something. But it's just, that's, those are those moments, those kind of weird moments where you go, yeah, okay, well, we can, I can do something with that. And I was trying to get into scoring films at the time, and I asked Madonna if, as a favor, she'd write lyrics for the song, because they asked me to write an M-title song too, and she said she would. So it was kind of like, this is a coup. I'm gonna get this movie because she's going to help me, you know, do this. I had all of this. I had the whole song, because it was my movie theme. She was on her way to do me this favor of writing the lyrics, and they called and said no. And so when she got there, because there were, you know, no cell phones, she got there, and I said, sorry, you had to drive all this way, but they fired me, and no, it's not going to happen. And she said, well, let me hear it, because Sean's got this new movie that he's working on. This is a crazy story, and this might sound like you can't even use it because it doesn't sound true. I had to go to work with Michael Jackson and Quincy writing songs for Michael's Bad record. So I went to Michael's house, and I was at Michael's, and the phone rang, and they said, Madonna's on the phone, and I picked it up, and it was actually Sean Penn. And he said, can you come to the Jamie Foley's house right now, who's the director of Echoless Range? And I said, not right this minute. But when I finished, I drove to his house, and she was there, and Sean was there, and Jamie Foley was there. And they said, we love the song, and we want to use it for the movie. And Madonna said, who's going to sing it? And we all went, you're going to sing it. She says, oh, it's too low for me. It's too weird. She said, no, you're going to, you know, like, it was one of those things where, like, no, you should sing this. She didn't even consider that she was going to sing it. And then Jamie looked at me and said, and Madonna said, you could score my movie. I said, I can. He says, you're hired. So I got fired, wrote that song, and got hired to do another movie the same day, all in one day. I think her vocal, in fact, I know her vocal, was the one she sang that day at my house. She never sang it again. She tried to. I think it spoke to people in some other way, and it really surprised people. The last record, this before Live to Tell, was like a virgin. So like the last things they heard from her were Material Girl and Like a Virgin, and then this. And believe me, that was one scared record company. She said, this is the first single. It's like, oh my God. You know, they really said, it's over. Like, it's over. You're doomed. You're putting out a 7-minute song. They were certain it was over.
0: We're going to play Live to Tell in just a minute. Here's another of the brilliant tracks on True Blue, Papa Don't Preach. True Blue released 40 years ago this week. It's our classic album double on This Week in Music.

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1: One day to go until the grand reopening of the Criterium, the pub we've renovated with our good friends at Forex. 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
2: 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She's a beautiful old girl and now she sits high and mighty in the town.
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17: Happy birthday to Ian Paice from Deep Purple. The Go-Betweens, Robert Foster. Glenn Shorrock from LRB. Colin Hay from Men at Work. Debbie Harry is on the birthday list. So is John Farnham. Fred Schneider from the B-52s. Blues brother, Dan Aykroyd. Roddy Bottom from Faith No More. Vince Clark. John Waite. Kirk Bengelli from INXS. Happy birthday to Huey Lewis. Also Mark Cohn. With my feet, 10 feet off a beam. And Adam Young from Owl City turns 40 this week. Big one hit wonder. Here they are on This Week in Music.

0: it's hard to say that I'd rather stay awake when I'm asleep, because my dreams are bursting at the seams.
1: This week in music, that's Tina Turner, who made the momentous decision this week, 50 years ago, to leave her husband Ike after one last beating. She escaped with less than a dollar to her name, filed for divorce about a month later, and in that divorce got her name, and the rest is history. Now, coming up next weekend, we're going to spend some time chatting with Jim Kerr from Simple Minds. They are our feature artist and getting ready to tour with Gary Newman early next year. The Aussie Top 5 recap comes to us from July 12, 1976. The classic album doubles from Bruce Springsteen, Born in the USA. And we'll talk with Eric Bell, original guitarist with Thin Lizzy, about the re-release of the band's debut album. There's a special collector's edition coming up for fans. Details next weekend. Enjoy what's left of this one. And thank you for listening.
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11: In AFL, the Giants have defeated the Dockers, ending Freo's winning run in Canberra with a 21-point victory. GWS coach Adam Kingsley says their hard work is paying off.
12: I thought we played a game that we've been hoping and aspiring to play for a long period of time. It was really important for us to be able to play that front half game, I think, against the Dockers. They're so potent ahead of the ball.
11: It came down to the wire at the MCG, but the Blues defeated the Tigers by 2 points. I won't keep
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13: 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It ain't no country club either. This is LA.

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1: 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Thanks to Jim's Mowing. Need it done? Well, Jim's the one. Just search for Jim's Mowing. And there's no better time to be in the tropical top end than during the Darwin Festival. And Festival Park is the heart of the Darwin Festival in 2026. 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And this is the place where you can get your full festival experience. Don't forget to explore Festival Park and be dazzled by the magic of the Darwin Festival. 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

0: 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At Marvel Stadium, the Western Bulldogs take on the Eagles. 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And week 18 ends at the Gabba with the Brisbane Lions taking on Essendon in the AFL.
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9: It was a chaotic end, but Carlton have walked away from the G with a 2-point win over the Tigers. Interim coach Josh Fraser says they started a little slower than he would have liked.
10: 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I think credit to Richmond. 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

X1049, you're on Sundays with Nick. Thanks to Jim's Mowing. Need it done? Well, Jim's the one. Just search for Jim's Mowing. And there's no better time to be in the tropical top end than during the Darwin Festival. And round up your family and favourite teddy bear for one of Darwin Festival's most fun events. The City of Darwin's Teddy Bears Picnic on the Esplanade. It's a free event, so bring your picnic rug, your teddy bear, at 9 a.m. on Sunday, the 9th of August, for the City of Darwin's Teddy Bear Picnic on the Esplanade.

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0: 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Week 18 of the NRL is only two games on today. Old rivals Parramatta take on Manly, and then the Knights and the Dolphins to end up round 18 of the NRL. Kicking off on the 10th of July, we've got the West Tigers and the Warriors. Then on the 11th, the Dolphins and the Sharks and the Bulldogs and the Raiders, and also the Roosters and the Eels. Then three games on the 12th of July, the Rabbitohs and Knights, Seagulls and Cowboys, and the Storm and the Titans for week 19 of the NRL. But two games on today, the Eels and Seagulls and Knights and Dolphins.
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3: 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Roland Gift of the Fine Young Cannibals talks about recording at Prince's Studios. And we hear about the making of Madonna's True Blue. 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
2: Carlton have now recorded 7 wins in a row under Josh Fraser. After a chaotic final few minutes at the MCG, the Blues walked away with a 2-point victory over Richmond. Josh Fraser says it was a learning experience.
7: How much do we contribute to that chaos late? Certainly there was some method around some free kicks and different things like that. We've got to be better.
2: Round 17 continues this afternoon with Essendon up against St Kilda in Melbourne.
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1: Gentlemen, during ethnic violence today, mobs armed with automatic rifles and other weapons attacked members.

Nick's 104.9, you're on Sundays with Nick. Thanks to Jim's Mowing. Need it done? Well, Jim's the one. Just search for Jim's Mowing. And there's no better time to be in the tropical top end than during the Darwin Festival. And the Grapes of Mirth and the Darwin Festival are taking over the lawns of the Mindle Beach Casino Resort for an afternoon of sunshine, storytelling and some seriously good wine, hosted by Merrick Watts. Expect more than 60 wines from six states across Australia, poured by four wine experts who know their stuff and know how to have a laugh along the way while they're doing it. On the 22nd of August, on the lawns of the Mindle Beach Casino Resort, tickets now available to join the fun of hot August nights of the Darwin Festival.

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3: 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Labor were pretty quick to yell and scream and try and crucify. 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It's like the pot calling the kettle black, Katie.
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0: 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And the NAB AFLW Dreamtime match will be returning to Darwin for the third consecutive year. Richmond and Essendon will once again meet at TAO Stadium for the centrepiece of the competition's Indigenous Round. 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
10: The Blues have made it 7 in a row, downing Richmond by 2 points at the MCG. Interim coach Josh Fraser says the Tigers made them earn it.
11: Never really felt like we had a margin that was comfortable enough, but I thought they managed enough moments to find a way to get a result.
10: The Pies beat the Suns 104-98 in a fiery clash on the Gold Coast. The Giants and D's notching wins in yesterday's other encounters. Kylian Mbappe has fired France into the FIFA World Cup quarterfinals with a 1-0 win over Paraguay.
12: It's Mbappe who steps up and rolls the ball into the back of the net. Was it ever in doubt?
10: On the SBS, Morocco progressing with a 3-0 victory over Canada. And the Thunderbirds have clinched a third Super Netball title in 4 years, crushing the Vixens 61-40 last night at John Cain Arena. Co-captain Shamira Sterling-Humphrey telling Fox Sports the club has carried her through a challenging chapter off court.
13: But what I went through and coming back to netball, which is my happy place, I think it makes me happy, and that's what I'm going to continue doing, playing netball.
10: At Sport, I'm Harrison Preeb.
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0: 61049, you're on Sundays with Nick. Thanks to Jim's Mowing. Need it done? Well, Jim's the one. Just search for Jim's Mowing. And there's no better time to be in the tropical top end than during the Darwin Festival. And there's always some amazing artists come to the top end. And this is one of them. Melbourne band Tism are back on their first national tour in 30 years. And they'll be at the Ski Club on Saturday, the 22nd of August. Make sure you catch them. Tickets now available to join the fun of the hot August nights of the Darwin Festival. And you can catch Tism.
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12: The Bombers looking to dial up their defence in this afternoon's clash with St Kilda at Marvel. Don's interim coach Dean Solomon says they need to embrace the physicality.
13: We want to apply more pressure when we're really steely in defence. We're not there at the moment. It's a little shift in the mindset, it's a shift in the focus, and we haven't got consistency yet.
12: Port Adelaide to host North Melbourne in the twilight fixture. The Wallabies have suffered a 33-31 loss to Ireland in their opening Nations Championship clash in Sydney. Coach Joe Schmidt admits it was there for the taking.
14: We had two chances to close it out in the end. You know, sometimes they don't come off. I was really pleased with how we started the game, and getting that early try was important.
12: Alex Dibenor advances to the fourth round at Wimbledon, downing American Zachary Spider 6-2, 5-7, 6-2, 6-4. 21-year-old Alexander Iala upsetting reigning women's champion Iga Swiatek in straight sets. Kimi Antonelli has won F1's British Sprint. Oscar Piastri finishing seventh, and Jonas Vingegaard has the yellow jersey following the opening stage of the Tour de France. That's sport. I'm Harrison Freed.
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0: 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Need it done? Well, Jim's the one. Just search for Jim's Mowing. And there's no better time to be in the tropical top end than during the Darwin Festival. And Australia's best tribute act, the 64, will make their Darwin debut with the ultimate 70s party. 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

0: 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Then next Saturday, a Barunga Oval for the Barunga NAIDOC round. In the Women's Premier League at midday, Eastside and Mozzies. At 1:30, the Crows and the Camels, and then in the Men's Premier League, 3 o'clock, the Arnhem Crows take on the Catherine River Saints. 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
3: St Kilda is looking to get its AFL season back on track against Essendon at Marvel Stadium. The Saints are without stars Jack Sinclair and Tom DeConing. Coach Ross Lyon says their goal is to still make the finals.
4: Our season's still alive, and you know, when you hear the wild card come in, you sort of roll your eyes. But when you could be a beneficiary if you can win enough games, and it keeps you that hope and that drive alive, I think that's important, and that's where we're at.
3: The Power and the Roos wrapping up round 17 at Adelaide Oval. France has advanced to the quarter finals at the FIFA World Cup with Kylian Mbappe slotting a penalty in the 1-0 victory over Paraguay. Morocco has eliminated co-host Canada 3-0. And the Vixens vowing to come back bigger and stronger following a 61-40 loss to the Thunderbirds in the Super Netball decider. Captain Kate Maloney admitting Adelaide had too much class.
5: We'll go to work. We'll get better. The great thing is we've got such a great group of girls who are so connected. I know you're going to stick tight.
3: Audio there on Fox Sports. That's sport. I'm Harrison Preeve.

0: 6.1049, you're on Sundays with Nick. Thanks to Jim's Mowing. Need it done? Well, Jim's the one. Just search for Jim's Mowing. And there's no better time to be in the tropical top end than during the Darwin Festival. And Festival Park is the heart of the Darwin Festival in 2026. They've got a huge array of food, drinks and entertainment offer. And this is the place where you can get your full festival experience. Don't forget to explore Festival Park and be dazzled by the magic of the Darwin Festival. And tickets are now available to join in for the fun of those hot August nights.
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1: 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And our Secret Sound will be back on Monday morning. Coming up shortly, we'll continue Darwin's biggest variety of music.
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3: 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You know, 16-year-olds can drive a car. 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

0: 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And the NAB AFLW Dreamtime match will be returning to Darwin for the third consecutive year. Richmond and Essendon will once again meet at TAO Stadium for the centrepiece of the competition's Indigenous Round. Tickets now available for the game on Sunday, the 30th of August, round three of the AFLW, when Richmond takes on Essendon for the Dreamtime match.
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3: 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And we hear about the making of Madonna's True Blue. 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

0: 1049, you've been on Sundays with Nick. Thanks to Jim's Mowing. Need it done? Well, Jim's the one. 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But that's it for today. Thank you for being with us. I'll catch you next weekend.
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3: 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It's like the pot calling the kettle black, Katie.
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11: AFL action is underway at Marvel Stadium, where at last check it's St Kilda leading Essendon by 21 points in the second quarter. Port is looking to square the ledger from its round one loss to North Melbourne later this afternoon at Adelaide Oval.
12: It's one that you can't get back. You know, round one throws up a lot of challenges with, you know, everyone's confident in their game and you work your whole game over pre-season and you come out and if you don't get that one, you're obviously super disappointed. That's a long time ago now and a lot's changed.
11: Power coach Josh Carr there. Elise Perry is racing the clock to be fit for Australia's T20 World Cup final against England overnight at Lord's. The veteran all-rounder is battling a quad issue. And Kimi Antonelli is aiming to become the first Italian to win F1's British Grand Prix since 1953, launching from pole position overnight. Aussie Oscar Piastri starting from eighth.
13: Pretty chaotic. I think a few things we can do a bit better for sure. Yeah, we also want to improve the car a bit. We're struggling a little bit. I think the pace looked okay then. Very difficult to get that out of the car.
11: And that's sport. I'm Harrison Preeb.
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0: It's your early birds, Dan and Duffy. 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

0: One day to go until the grand reopening of the Criterium, the pub we've renovated with our good friends at Forex. Let's get the star of all this on right now, Tracy.
1: 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It means a lot because this is the hub of the community. It's brought us up to where this pub should be. She's a beautiful old girl and now she sits high and mighty in the town.
0: See the reno of this beautiful pub on the Christian O'Connell socials. 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
13: The Saints have opened a 65-point lead over the Bombers in the final quarter at Marvel Stadium. Co-captain Callum Wilkie telling Fox at the break the key is to stay ruthless after a dominant first half.
14: Oh, you have to be. You've got to double down on system and role and sort of not go over the hill a bit. And, you know, we've done that sometimes in previous weeks, early in the season, where we got on a roll and then in the next quarter we sort of let it slip.
13: Well, it's 9 apiece between the Power and Roos in the second quarter a short time ago at the Adelaide Oval. A fitness cloud hangs over Elise Perry ahead of Australia's Women's T20 World Cup final against England. The veteran all-rounder battling a quad complaint in the lead-up to the decider overnight at Lords. Aussie captain Sophie Molyneux hoping she might be in a position to still bat.
15: You know, her T20 World Cup so far with the bat has been incredible, really. She's won a couple of games for us there, so with the bat, and if she's not bowling, it'll still be a massive sort of positive for us.
13: And Lee Hodges and Lucas Glover share the lead at 16 under heading into the final round of PGA's John Deere Classic. That's sport. I'm Harrison Preeb.
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4: 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Australia and England lock horns overnight in the Women's T20 World Cup final at Lord's. Captain Sophie Molyneux says lifting the trophy would cap off a special campaign.
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1: Tanya's here because we're just talking about cleanup, right? 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
1: What was your reaction to that the member for Arafura, Manuel Brown, had his licence suspended last year for speeding and the opposition leader didn't publicly disclose this?
2: I think worse, I suppose, at the end of the day, is the cover-up. Labor were pretty quick to yell and scream and try and crucify. I remember it was Josh. It's like the pot calling the kettle black, Katie.
1: I like Manuel. He's a nice man. And where it becomes an issue for me is not only that driver behaviour, but the cover-up. And then, has there been any use of the taxpayer-funded vehicle in appropriate way?
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1: Selena, would you support young people from the age of 16 using it?
2: 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Leah Fenocchiara and the CLP government need to explain how that would then be processed, or would there be a criteria, how that would be accessed, how it would be purchased. So I think there needs to be some more detail.
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That straight six motor needs rebuilding. 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
1: One day to go until the grand reopening of the Criterium, the pub we've renovated with our good friends at Forex. 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
2: 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Roland Gift of the Fine Young Cannibals talks about recording at Prince's Studios. And we hear about the making of Madonna's True Blue. 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
1: What was your reaction to that the member for Arafura, Manuel Brown, had his licence suspended last year for speeding and the opposition leader didn't publicly disclose this?
2: I think worse, I suppose, at the end of the day is the cover-up. Labor were pretty quick to yell and scream and try and crucify. I remember it was Josh. It's like the pot calling the kettle black, Katie.
1: I like Manuel. He's a nice man. And where it becomes an issue for me is not only that driver behaviour, but the cover-up. And then, has there been any use of the taxpayer-funded vehicle in appropriate way?
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3: 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Amanda Keller, you legend. 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
2: 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Question 10. Which sport is Stephanie Rice known for?
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0: 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They do two. They do a smaller one and a big one. And they set off 9 tons worth of fireworks that day.
1: 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I think we've got to be more than that.
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1: One day to go until the grand reopening of the Criterium, the pub we've renovated with our good friends at Forex. 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
1: Tanya's here because we're just talking about cleanup, right? 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
2: Kylie Minogue is our feature artist this weekend as we celebrate the release of her debut album in '88.
3: 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Wow.
2: 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Roland Gift of the Fine Young Cannibals talks about recording at Prince's Studios. And we hear about the making of Madonna's True Blue. 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
1: What was your reaction to that the member for Arafura, Manuel Brown, had his licence suspended last year for speeding and the opposition leader didn't publicly disclose this?
2: I think worse, I suppose, at the end of the day, is the cover-up. Labor were pretty quick to yell and scream and try and crucify. I remember it was Josh. It's like the pot calling the kettle black, Katie.
1: I like Manuel. He's a nice man. And where it becomes an issue for me is not only that driver behaviour, but the cover-up. And then, has there been any use of the taxpayer-funded vehicle in appropriate way?
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1: Someone's just messaged through. 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
2: I reckon it will be. 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We're already having a deep dive into it because it's gone so well. 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Are there some measures we need to strengthen? So all of that is going to be properly looked at, and I'll have an answer on that definitely before the end of the year. But I think it's safe to say if it keeps tracking as well as it has, it will absolutely be a leader.
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0: In Sydney, they do the New Year's Eve fireworks. They do two. They do a smaller one and a big one. And they set off 9 tons worth of fireworks that day.
1: 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I think we've got to be more than that.
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10: Coming off that load side, just under 2 metres at 3.30 this morning, heading to a high tide of about 6.5 metres, but not till 10 later on. A sunny day with light winds, top of 32 degrees in the city, 33 for Humpty Doo, 31 for Catherine today. At the moment in the city, it's 21 degrees. It's just 16 in Humpty Doo and 17 degrees in Catherine.
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10: A very good morning to you, early birds. Another week kicks off. The first Monday in the second half of the year, as well as the last week of school holidays. If you're a parent, you're probably cheering about that. Kids will be going back soon, and we can get back into our routine. Yeah, well, we're going to get you there with a whole bunch of things. What happened last weekend, what's happening next this weekend, including the Irish Festival where we have tickets to give away. Let's give away the secret sound to this week as well. That'd be really good. I've got a return of things that make you go, because we have tickets to the Darwin Festival. That'll make you go, mm-mm, and a whole bunch more. But let's kick off with what's happened over the last weekend. Look, we know it's gone, but let's have a bit of a reminisce after some Lady Gaga. 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

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And the weekend that's just gone was jam-packed. This weekend, absolutely no different. In fact, Sunday kicked off NAIDOC week, so that's going to be going through this week. We've got updates for you each and every day on what is happening, so stay right here on Mix 104.9. Today, there is going to be the official flag raising on Parliament lawns. I think it's over there. We'll get more details for you shortly, but I do know it kicks off from about 7:30, and our breakfast is involved as well. The Multicultural Festival is over at Marara, Territory Netball Stadium, from 4 o'clock on Saturday. And I know that because we went to the Perrott Markets first. Chung Wah's 80th anniversary. Apparently the biggest one they've ever had. About 6,000 people in attendance over there in the temple grounds right here in the CBD. Forces in footy match where the Territory ADF, the Territory Posted ADF, Navy in particular, have taken on the US Marines. Now, I'm still trying to find the results on that. If you happen to know, feel free to give me a call. But, yeah, I'm trying to find out that one. Couldn't make it myself. And Guineas Day, the Darwin Cup Carnival has officially kicked off with race day. The first race day of eight happening on the weekend. Another one's going to go up. The Chief Minister's Cup this weekend as well. So that's one. Well, that's what the last weekend held. But what does this weekend hold so you can start planning for it? How about we get to that after some Split Ends? You're on Mix 104.9's Early Birds. Hope you're ready for a great week ahead. 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

0: Split Ends on Mix 104.9. I know we are just kicking off a Monday, which is just kicking off a week, but let's look towards this weekend because when we leave things to the last minute, we don't end up going to places. The NT Irish Festival is happening at the Ski Club, a very popular event, almost always sells out by Thursday, so we have actually got tickets each and every day, double passes, with a little thing I like to call Top of the Morning. So what is your favourite part of the morning so far? And you end up with tickets. Be interested to see how your morning is going. That'll be about after 7:30, so stick around for that one. Last week of school holidays as well, with the live action of Moana coming out on Thursday the 9th of, what are we in? July. So that's coming out, but hopefully you caught with like Toy Story 5. That was one that was there. Minions and Monsters, that's proved to be an absolute cracker, like a lot of families wanting to check that one out. It is a permission to print cash, that Minions and Monsters. Toy Story 5, Tablet is the antagonist in that one, screen time and all that stuff. I'm keen to check it out. NAIDOC Week is happening, so we'll have updates each and every week, but this weekend the Gala Ball is on, so tickets running out of that one pretty quickly. If you wanted to go to that, make sure you get tickets sooner rather than later. And also Deadly Funny. It's National Indigenous Comedy Competition, but also it is prequeled by a workshop. So if you're thinking, if you're part of the Indigenous or Torres Strait Islander community and we're thinking of getting into stand-up, then look towards that on Sunday. And the Chief Minister's Race Cup Days at the Darwin Turf Club as well, just to name a few. But we'll go into more details. We'll be catching up with different people about those events as the week continues, plus giving away tickets to Darwin Festival and, of course, the Irish Festival this week as well. So stick around right here on the Early Birds. We've got some Sam Hunt and John Mellencamp coming for you as we head towards 6 o'clock.
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2: One day to go until the grand reopening of the Criterium, the pub we've renovated with our good friends at Forex. 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

0: Shakira, just before 6 o'clock on Mix 104.9's Early Birds with your friendly neighbourhood radio, Dan. Just a quick pro tip to be on the lookout for scams around the ATO. Remember, the ATO probably won't reach out to you, especially via a robotic recording, and they definitely don't send you a link to click on and start putting your details in. That's how phishing scams happen. If you are concerned about a message or something that you might have got from the tax office or your tax agent, make sure you go through and do things manually, like manually go into your MyGov app or manually go to websites, maybe even on a different device altogether. You know, just those things to try and stay safe. And also those elderly family members as well. I know with my nan here, she recently had a card cancelled and she freaked out and I had to help her out. And yeah, just keep an eye out for them as well. All right, let's get to news and weather coming up for you next. And then we're getting awfully close to giving away some tickets to the Irish Festival and the Darwin Festival in particular. You want to stick around for that one up next.
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3: Good morning, Tani Maxwell with your local news update. A prisoner remains on the run after escaping from custody in Darwin overnight. Police say the 26-year-old man was taken to Royal Darwin Hospital by corrections officers for medical assessment. The man escaped from custody just before 8:15 last night and fled from the hospital, and investigations to locate him remain ongoing. Meanwhile, a new report has found Aussies living with mental health conditions continue to face widespread stigma and discrimination. 5.6% of Darwin residents have a long-term mental health condition, according to the latest census data. Nationally, around 70% of people with a mental health condition reported discrimination in at least one area of their lives.
4: Stigma doesn't just appear in the workplace, it appears in relationships, people reporting judgment or social exclusion, having difficulty in getting access to housing, people reporting discrimination when seeking healthcare, which is obviously the area where you'd hope people with mental health challenges would feel the safest.
3: That's National Mental Health Commission CEO David McGrath speaking there. If you or someone you know needs support, call Lifeline on 131 114. In other news, Darwin pet owners are being reminded to renew their animal registrations before the August 31st deadline. City of Darwin is offering free pet rego for the rest of the current registration period, with anyone who registers or updates their details before the end of August going into the draw to win a $250 local pet store voucher. Acting Executive Manager of Regulatory Services, Jordan Schrapple, says the council continues to see many pets across Darwin that aren't registered.
5: Unfortunately, we do see a lot of unregistered pets in Darwin. Having our details up to date lets our rangers reunite them much quicker with their owners, especially around this time of year.
3: And more than 17,000 Territory seniors will soon begin receiving their annual Seniors Recognition Scheme cards. The scheme provides eligible senior residents with a $550 prepaid debit card each financial year, with cards to start being mailed from July 9th and most recipients expected to receive theirs by late July or early August. Seniors are being urged to make sure their contact details are up to date so they receive their benefits without delay.
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6: Hi there, I'm Matt McDonald. The PM has begun a three-day trip to the Pacific to boost ties in the region and stop the growing influence of China. Anthony Albanese will sign a new security agreement with Fiji after arriving in Suva last night. He'll then head to the Solomon Islands tomorrow. Huge crowds have turned out in Tehran for the second day of a public funeral for slain Supreme Leader Ayatollah Ali Khamenei. Three of Khamenei's sons were seen among the mourners, but not his other son, who succeeded him as Supreme Leader. Meantime, Donald Trump is set to host Israeli PM Benjamin Netanyahu at the White House early this week. It comes as Trump insists the pair get along fine, but that Netanyahu knows who's boss. And there's been a boom in Australians turning to weight loss injections, with sales of one drug tripling down under. The makers of Mounjaro reported sales in Australia of more than $1 billion last year, up from $280 million the year before. Australia has claimed a record seventh Women's T20 World Cup with a big win over England. The Aussies chasing down England's total of 150 within 18 overs. Port Adelaide has survived a second-half comeback by North Melbourne to win by 21 in the AFL, while a 13-goal first-half has helped the Saints do a 67-point thrashing of Essendon. And the Knights have ended the Dolphins' eight-game winning streak with a thrilling 13-12 win in Newcastle. That's the latest news and sport.
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0: Still looking good around the place at the moment, as we'd expect for this time of the morning. Roadworks continuing today, Trowell Road, Perrin Drive, McMillan's Road between the Service Road and Charles Heaton Drive, and Lincoln Road near the Palmerston Hospital as well. 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
3: Coming off that low tide, just under 2 metres back at 3.30 this morning, off to a high tide of about 6.5 metres, not until 10 a.m. A sunny day with light winds, tops at 32 degrees in the city, looking at 33 for Berry Springs today, 31 for Katherine. At the moment in the city, 21 degrees, just 16 in Berry Springs and 17 in Katherine.
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3: Yeah, looking at 16 degrees in Berry Springs at the moment. We are absolutely going to hear about it from boss Sarah. She can't stand it when it gets under 20 degrees, I tell you. But that's later on. Also later on, I've got a bit of a warning about something you might hear from Duffy a lot this week before she gets in. I'm going to point that out and give everyone sort of a heads up about that one. Before that, though, which one of our markets has changed? Maybe it's just me. Maybe I'm just seeing things when I went back to Perat Markets for the first time in a little while. Has it changed? I don't know. What's your opinion? Up next here on Mix 104.9 after the Hooters and we danced at 6:07. 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

on the early birds. Thanks to Harvey Norman Doe, and you find him on the Stuart Highway in Berrima. But took Nan to Perap on the weekend. One of the many, many markets that we have up here in the Top End. And she heard about it, but never been before. I know that's still not really venturing out rural or anything, but we'll get there. In the meantime, yeah, Perap Markets, I'll tell you what, are they managing to jam more into that little village square than ever before? That's my question, because there was not room to move. You were brushing up against everybody in that, especially around the food area. When I first got here 4 years ago, there was a lot more room. I was taken over there by Seb to try out my very first Luxa from Mary's Luxes. And yeah, not much room this time. There was some coffee vans, and there was more food vans, and there was a couple of smoothie joints. And I tell you what, smoothies proving to be very popular. And it seems like at least half of it is all food, and then the other half is your arts, your crafts, your bits and pieces, your clothing. That's all in there as well. There's some plants and bits and bobs and souvenirs and giftwares. And, filtering up through there. And is it just me? Like, is this just because it's school holidays? Somebody pointed out, you know, being school holidays, more and more people were there. But, geez, there must be some money floating through that area, I tell you. But a bit overwhelming for a lady from the country. She's from a place that has a population of 14,000 people total, let alone, you know, the 150 here in the Top End. So, a little bit overwhelming. We should check it all out. Now you can tick it off a list, that's for sure. But, if you can weigh in and let me know, like if you're a regular going to Perap Markets, does it get more busy during school holidays, or is it just the whole dry season? Yeah, I don't know. You're a Mix 104.9. The new one from Harry Styles, actually, American Girls, 12 past 6. And I got a bit of a warning for you, a bit of a disclaimer shortly. About what you can probably expect from Duffy this week. But let's get into it. Harry Styles here on Mix 104.9.

0: Oops. Formerly of One Direction, his new one, American Girls. What do you think of it? Let us know on Facebook or Instagram. And one American girl that is off the market is Taylor Swift, officially getting married on the weekend. It was all pretty secretive with regards to the details of her wedding with Travis Kelce. And I nearly forgot his name. Like, to me, it was just another celebrity wedding, if not by one of the biggest moneymakers in the musicians' world at this stage. Booking out Madison Square Garden, the first full wedding to be at Madison Square Garden, because there was at least over 1,000. I heard reportedly 1,100 guests went along. That's just too much. Most of those people are there just for the pomp and circumstance, right? Oh, I mean, I want to celebrate with friends and family, but not that many. I don't want to celebrate with strangers. The reason I bring it up is just a bit of a heads up. Duffy was losing her collective on this, her mind, all over these tiny details. Even last week, you may have heard or remember hearing that she was losing it over the potential that maybe Taylor's wearing fake bangs. I'm just like, who cares? Who cares about that one? But no, she's loving the details. For me, the weird detail was that it was all officiated by Adam Sandler. Where did that come from? I didn't know that they were all like best pals and buddies and stuff. Like, you haven't seen it. Has Taylor Swift been in any of Adam's movies? Let alone Travis. Maybe Travis has. I'm not really sure. But yeah, really, bit of a strange one on that. But don't worry. More details will be coming out when Duffy gets here, I dare say. She loves this stuff. And we will not be anything but lack of information. She'll bring it all, I can tell you right now. You're at Mix 104.9. We've got some Sean Mullins coming up for you next.
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4: 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Amanda Keller, you legend. 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

0: Sean Mullins, 26 past 6. Do you have a $10 note? I'll wait. No, I won't, because you might be driving. $10 note. Go and check it out when you get a chance. A blue backer. Banjo Patterson is on one. And just under the back of his head, you'll see some very small printing. It is actually the man from Snowy River. The lyrics of the poem, the famous poem, is micro-printed. And in fact, if you want to see proof of it, jump onto our Instagram and Facebook. It's up. I put it up in the stories yesterday, so you've only got until probably about midday today to go and check it out. So this morning, jump onto our Facebook and Instagram. I'm actually going to go jump on now to see if what's in our inbox, because you can reach out to us there. I do check it pretty much daily. It's one of my things. I'm doing it anyway. Might as well go check it out. So you can reach out to us on Mix1049 Instagram, Facebook. You can jump on to mix1049.com.au. And you can go into the Mixed Brekkie mailbag as well. But for now, let's go over to Tani in the newsroom for the latest across the territory.
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3: Good morning, Tani Maxwell with your local news update. Three people have been arrested after a two-vehicle head-on crash in Darwin at the weekend. Police say a black Hilux was seen driving dangerously at 11:34pm Saturday, with police attempting to stop it on Sabine Road. However, it continued towards McMillan's Road. Police did not engage in a pursuit and at 11:40pm received reports of a two-vehicle head-on crash at the intersection of McMillan's and Lee Point Road. It's alleged four men were seen running from the offending car. Meanwhile, the driver of the second car was trapped inside and extricated by NT Fire and Rescue Service and then taken to hospital. Three men, an 18, 19 and 20-year-old, were arrested, with the 19-year-old driver taken to hospital for treatment. In other news, we're being urged to get vaccinated for seasonal viruses, including flu, RSV and COVID-19. Free jabs are available for those most at risk of severe illness and complications. In the NT, there's already been 667 cases of the flu, 778 RSV infections and 257 COVID cases this year. Australia's Chief Medical Officer, Professor Michael Kidd, says vaccination is one of the most effective ways to protect yourself.
4: Getting vaccinated is one of the simplest ways that we can stay healthy. The good news is the vaccines are easy to access locally, whether it's through your local general practice, pharmacy, or your local Aboriginal medical service or community clinics. The message really is simple. Make sure you keep your vaccination status up to date and protect yourself and your family members this winter.
3: And Darwin residents are being urged to check their pet registration details ahead of this year's renewal deadline. Registration for all dogs and cats over 3 months old expires on August 31st, with City of Darwin encouraging all owners to update their information for the chance to win a $250 pet store voucher. Acting Executive Manager of Regulatory Services, Jordan Schrapple, says keeping contact details current makes it much easier to reunite lost pets with their owners.
5: Keeping your registration and your contact details up to date is one of the easiest ways that we can reunite lost pets with their owners. We have the chance to go in the draw to win a $250 voucher to a local pet store.
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6: Hi there, I'm Matt McDonald. Anthony Albanese has begun a week of Pacific diplomacy as he tries to strengthen ties in the region and curb China's growing influence. The PM will sign a new security deal with Fiji today before heading to the Solomon Islands tomorrow. He'll then host the leaders of PNG and Tonga in Brisbane on Wednesday. Israeli PM Benjamin Netanyahu is rejecting claims the relationship with the US is strained. It comes ahead of a meeting with Donald Trump at the White House this week, the first face-to-face talk since the Iran peace deal was signed. Netanyahu has told Fox News the US has no greater ally than Israel.
7: 99% of the time we see eye to eye, but in any family, in any close friendship, there are sometimes differences of opinion, and we discuss them openly.
6: An outgoing Tennis Australia boss, Craig Tiley, says he was on Novak Djokovic's side during his deportation saga in 2022. Tiley's told The Age the Joker did everything that was asked of him. Australia are women's T20 world champions for a record seventh time after a dominant 7-wicket win over host England at Lord's. At audio, thanks to Prime, Brazil and Norway are locked at nil-all at half-time in their round of 16 clash at the World Cup. And another big name's been bundled out of Wimbledon, with top seed Aryna Sabalenka going down in straight sets to Naomi Osaka. That's the latest news and sport.
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10: Your low tide of just under 2 metres was back at 3:30, heading towards a high tide now of 6.5 metres, but not until 10 later on this morning. A sunny day with light winds. Tops of 32 degrees today in the city, 33 for rural areas, 31 for Katherine. Still pretty cool in rural areas, just 16 degrees at Humpty Doo. 21 at the moment in the city, Katherine on 17.
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12: 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Thanks to Harvey Norman Darwin.
10: 16 degrees. Gonna check to see if that's like the lowest I've ever seen. I don't think I've seen 16 out rural way. I mean, I know it gets kind of chilly, but that is really chilly. Before 7 o'clock, I'm going to catch up with Mary from the Red Cross because they are bringing up a visitor sort of program that helps those elderly that are isolated. Found this out at the Seniors Expo with my name here. Kind of made me ask more questions. Pretty cool. Let's find out more from Mary a little bit later on. Before that, though, while it might be cold in rural areas, we're going to be talking about things that make you go, mm-mm. By popular demand, it is back. I was inundated after our week of things that make you go, mm-mm. So it's coming back up next. And attached to that is some tickets to a Darwin Festival show you do not want to miss. All those details up next. So keep that phone handy. We'll get to it after some JT on Mix. Yeah.

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1: Things that make you go,
0: mm-mm. And we are doing it for Darwin Festival. They are putting, tickets are on sale all over the place, but this one is for Luca Vida. This is the Spiegel Tents new show that is being debuted here in Darwin because we have some of the best audiences they say that we have. The best audiences, I should say. And we have tickets, a double pass to the Luca Vida show that is happening on Thursday, the 6th of August at 7 p.m. Thursday, the 6th of August. So what are we in? June, July, August. So, yeah, a few weeks away. You got heaps of time to make plans for that one. It's in the evening anyway. If you want tickets to it, just want things that make you go, mm-mm, kind of like this.
2: When I cut in the paint, and it's all beautiful and smooth, and you've done the ceiling, so you walk back into the room, you can smell the paint, and it's all perfect. That makes me go, mm-mm.
3: When your car's, you give it a clean and finish up with a chamois.
0: Mate, I'm going to go one more. You know when you get new windscreen wipers or you've just washed it and you do the swish and there's like no streaks, it's like full clean, like a squeegee? Oh.
3: Oh, yeah.
4: Anything chocolate.
0: I think I might help you out here, Sharon. My partner, Cass, just made a chocolate brownie and she even put choc chips in. So when you eat, chew into the brownie and you get that secret choc chip that comes out of nowhere.
5: A fresh set of bed sheets.
0: Oh.
5: And if you do it right, you get them straight off the line after they've been in the sun.
0: Oh. What is your things that make you go, mm-mm? 8941-1049. You get that mm-mm feeling, and I'll get you a double pass to go to Luca Vida at the Spiegel Tent, darwinfestival.org.au. 8941-1049.

0: Bit hard on a Monday morning, isn't it? Things that make you go, thought I'd get a call from maybe a parent, the fact that it's the last week of school. School holidays, I should say, other way around. And we're dropping the kids off and then going about your day and not having to worry, and they get looked after, and then you've got to go pick them up again later. But you don't have to look out for stuff for them to do. Like, don't forget those family saver sessions at the event cinemas, for example. But Darwin Festival tickets, I tell you what, Loca Vida, 8941 1049. Do it again later in the show. Things that make you go, Back by popular demand. But up next, Mary from the Red Cross joining me in the studio just before 7 about a new service that they're bringing to help those elderly that are isolated, maybe a little bit lonely, visitation and heading out there, and how it all works and who's eligible. Up next.
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0: Hey, Early Birds, it's your friendly neighbourhood radio, Dan, and I just was an MC at the Seniors Expo. Got to meet very many groups, people, all sort of walks of life, crafts and services as well. And the Red Cross was there. We've got Mary Vigendra. She's the Nationwide Manager for the Aged Care Visiting Program, and she was telling me about a program that's come up here that is specifically to help people that, well, avoid the loneliness of it all. But welcome to the show, Mary.
1: Thank you for having me, Dan.
0: Now, the expo, it was a good vibe. It was a good feeling, wasn't it?
1: It was amazing. There were so many people, so many providers doing so much great work in the community. Yeah. Loved it, actually.
0: Well, you're bringing up, it was good timing because you're bringing up a new program with the Red Cross. What exactly is it?
1: Well, it's actually the visiting program. So it's the Commonwealth Home Care Visiting Program, and it's delivered nationwide, and it's actually come here to the Northern Territory, which is really needed, isn't it?
0: Well, it's nationwide now because it's in other places as well, and it's worked well.
1: Oh, amazingly well, actually. Yeah.
0: Just really easy, and people love it, and increases quality of life, that sort of stuff.
1: It really does. It gives, you know, it gives our older participants that independence, connection and support through what they want to do, when they want to do it, and with who they want to do it. So it's an amazing program. I can't speak more highly of it.
0: You're the right person for the job then. All right, so who's eligible for this?
1: If you are a person who is 65 years old, or one of our Aboriginal and Torres Strait Islander people who are 50 years old and over, could actually be eligible for this program. You need to be able to register onto My Age Care, and then you can actually look at our visiting program as one of the suite of programs for Red Cross.
0: And you don't just like send somebody out there, you actually try to match people with the right person, right? Because you do take volunteers. We'll get to that in a little bit moment, but this matching program is pretty interesting. How do you do that? Like, how is the process there?
1: Yeah, so our matches, I mean, we take a lot into consideration when we match people. We want to make sure that our hobbies, our interests, the histories and language preferences are really met and maintained, because I think it's really important for older people to feel connected to what they're doing. I want them to have that sense of independence. I want them to have that sense of dignity. So our team work really, really hard to understand what the participant wants. We actually say participant, Dan, not clients, because people are participating in their own life. They have their own choice, their own rights, and their own responsibilities to make that decision for them.
0: Well, I can tell you right now, if you have any elderly that are into gaming, like the you know, the consoles or board games or stuff, you know, tell them to give me a call.
1: Oh, there's all sorts. I actually met I met a lady who just recently this week, and she said, well, I have a really specific ask. And I said, oh, what is it? And she said, it's a bit weird. I said, go ahead then. And she said, I like people to visit grave sites with me and read the gravestones with me. Funnily enough, we found a volunteer who has the same interest, which is great. Yeah.
0: Sort of the historical kind of thing,
1: I think. Yeah, yep.
0: Well, speaking of the volunteers, you're always on the lookout. This has just come to the territory. You're going to need to build up that workforce. If somebody feels like they can come on board, where do they go to have a chat with you guys?
1: The 1-300-440-813 number.
0: And is the website the same one, the My Age Care?
1: No. So as a volunteer, you'd go www.redcross.org.au/visitor.
0: Okay, there we go. We know the Red Cross website, so /visitor on that one. And if you want to be a participant, just search My Age Care on Google.
1: Yeah, so you could register on My Age Care. You might already be registered.
0: Thank you very much. Thank you very much for bringing this up to the top end, and hopefully we'll catch up again soon. Keep us updated on how it's all going, and if you need more help, okay?
1: Stunning. Thank you so much for having us, Dan. That's
0: Mary Vigendra. She's the Nationwide Manager of the Aged Care Visiting Program, and you're on the Early Birds with your friend, the Neighbourhood Radio, Dan.
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15: Good morning, Tani Maxwell with your local news update. A prisoner remains on the run after escaping from custody. Good morning, Tani Maxwell with your local news update. A prisoner remains on the run after escaping from custody at Royal Darwin Hospital overnight. Police say the 26

0: 28 RSV infections and 257 COVID cases. Professor Michael Kidd explains why it's important to stay up to date with vaccinations.
1: An annual influenza vaccine is recommended because the strains of the flu change each year. The COVID-19 vaccination should be kept up to date every 12 months for people aged 65 and over, and every 6 months for people aged 75 and over. The RSV vaccine is now recommended for Australians who are aged 75 and over.
0: A national report is calling for action to tackle the stigma around mental health, warning awareness campaigns alone are not enough. 5.6% of Darwin residents have long-term mental health conditions, according to the latest census data. National Mental Health Commission CEO David McGrath says improving awareness is only part of the solution.
2: Awareness has improved. That's really clear. We're very certain of that. But it hasn't changed people's behaviour necessarily towards people with mental health challenges. So awareness itself is just not enough. We've got to change behaviours, got to change people's attitudes towards their relationships with people in the middle of a mental health challenge or perhaps previously have had one.
0: If you or someone you know needs support, call Lifeline on 131 114. And NAIDOC Week celebrations are underway across the Top End with a packed program of community events marking the 50th anniversary of the national celebration. Highlights include today's NAIDOC flag-raising ceremony and breakfast on Narrakia Country at Tamarind Park, the Anti-Indigenous Business Network breakfast on Tuesday, and the Darwin Gala Ball and Awards on Saturday. This year's theme, 50 Years of Deadly, celebrates 5 decades of recognising Aboriginal and Torres Strait Islander culture, history and achievements.
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4: Hi there, I'm Matt McDonald. Labor MPs are defending Anthony Albanese after he was accused of degrading comments in a podcast. The PM has been condemned for declaring he'd choose to have sex with Kylie Minogue should his marriage end. But speaking to Seven, Labor frontbencher Tanya Plibersek has dismissed the criticism.
5: What I'd say on women's equality in this country is that no government's been better for it and no Prime Minister's been better for it.
4: Meantime, Anthony Albanese will today sign a new regional security agreement with Fiji. The PM touched down in the island nation late yesterday. The move comes amid growing concern about China's influence in the Pacific. Representatives from Meta will be grilled today at the Royal Commission into Anti-Semitism. It comes as research found online hate surged in the aftermath of the Bondi terror attack. And new figures due later this week are expected to show the federal government's falling behind its target of building 1.2 million homes over 5 years. That's despite an increase in construction activity. Australia has claimed a record 7th Women's T20 World Cup with a 7-wicket win over England. Captain Sophie Molyneux telling the ABC it's been a special day.
6: 30,000 here at Lord's, and we were able to get one over the home team in England. We played a wonderful game today and I'm so proud.
4: Port Adelaide's 21-point win over North Melbourne set a new record with 71 free kicks paid during the game. And the Dolphins' 8-game winning streak is over, going down 13-12 to the Knights. That's the latest news and sports.
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7: Look, a good round the place. Accident and breakdown free. Starting to build though, McMinn Street of the city. Also the Stuart Highway, Wendelli, Wilder Road at Bayview, and roadworks continuing today as well on Linko Road near the Palmerston Hospital. Looks like a perfect beach day in Bali. Flight Centre has 7-night Bali family holidays from $1,605 per family of 4. 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That's the latest traffic on Mix 104.9.
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9: Checking your tides first, we have a high tide of 6.58 metres at 10 a.m, and then at 4:20 p.m. we'll have our low tide of 2.47 metres. The weather forecast for today is sunny with light winds, tops of 32 in the city, 33 in the rural area and tops of 31 in Katherine. But the temps across the Top End right now, currently in Darwin it's 20, in the rural area it's 15 and in Katherine it's 16.
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0: Lovely birds, Dan. Oh, gosh, Monday, we're back again. That was a massive weekend. So much to talk about.
1: Last week of school, holidays as well.
0: Yeah.
1: Kids go back to school.
0: Kids are going to go wild this last week. They'll be itching to get back and the parents will be fatigued and ready to send them.
1: we've got tickets to give away to Darwin Festival. Spiegel Tent is back.
0: Huge.
1: The Irish Festival, that's coming up as well.
0: And we've got our 7 a.m. news flash coming up right after this. Some exciting sporting news over the weekend. This is UB40.
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0: Thanks to Harvey Norman Darwin on the Stuart Highway in Berrima. It is the Early Birds with Dan and Duffy.
1: News flash.
2: Ooh, we both got whiplash just then.
0: We both did that.
2: We threw our necks around ready for the news flash. Bam. Like a piece to camera as if anybody's watching us.
0: Yeah, that's right. Mic drop.
2: Well, I've got your news flash because the T20 Australian women's cricket team are world champions. That is right. It was a massive weekend of sport, really, but this is what I want to focus on because world champions are, like, that's massive, isn't it? So Australia defeated England by 7 wickets at a sold-out Lord's Arena to win the 2026 Women's T20 World Cup.
0: Two things.
2: Okay,
0: you gotta love beating England at Lord's. That's for damn sure.
2: Well, exactly.
0: And secondly, Australia needed a win after Egypt knocked us out of the World Cup. So.
2: Well, I know. I wasn't going to touch on it. I mean, it's fine.
0: Did.
2: Okay, you
0: Band-aid.
2: Did. That was me slow. Sort of going, oh, there's been a lot of sport, but look who won. We won. But yes, it is huge and actually ends a little bit of Australia's recent drought in ICC tournaments. Mm. But it continues their dominance over England. But England's winning streak, they used to win every major women's global event hosted on home soil, and it finally came to an end.
0: Oh, crushing.
2: That is huge. Because, of course, home ground advantage always, but the Aussies came in and said, actually, we want to be world champs on your home soil. Thank you very much. Catch you later.
0: It just tastes sweeter.
2: It does. It's incredible, isn't it?
0: Yeah.
2: But we love it. And maybe you went to the pub and watched it. A few of the pubs kept that one on in the early hours as well, which is very exciting.
0: Well, look, speaking of representing Australia, yours truly might be doing the same thing.
2: Oh. All right, you big athlete.
0: I know. I've got that news for you. Officially up next after one of our favourite songs from Alex Warren, Carry You Home.

0: 5 years down the road.
1: Alex Warren, you're on the Early Birds with Dan and Duffy. We're doing it for Harvey Norman. Good morning. Happy Monday to you all out there.
2: Now, big news, and I can officially say.
1: Big news, everyone.
2: Big news. Your boy is going over to represent the territory, nay, Australia, in the Static Monsters lift. What is it? The lift competition, I guess?
1: Oh, you're Strong the one going. Comp? You are the one going, Daniel.
2: I'm going to give myself an applause. Thank you very much.
1: You deserve a massive applause for that because you are literally representing Australia. You're laughing at it, but I'm being serious.
2: I know. I got the big Australian flag behind me on the official Static Monsters post. Confirmed athlete, it says. Ticket purchased. Got a few more hurdles to cross and training to up at the ante. But
1: I think for those who don't know, I've been in the studio with you for a little while, so I understand it. But tell us what Static Monsters is.
2: Good point. So at the start of the year, this has actually been building for about 3 years. 3 years ago for FebFit, Darwin Mazda came on board and we wanted to do a stunt for them.
1: Yeah.
2: So I took on a strongman at pulling a ute, BT50.
1: Okie dokie.
2: Beat the strongman. No one knows how. We went to the video footage. Second year, pulled a truck.
1: Yeah.
2: But to be fair, so did Clinton Howe.
1: So a strongman is somebody who pulls something heavy?
2: Yeah, moves heavy stuff, either up and like the big stones might be another one. Cool. Static Monsters, though, and this is what I signed up to this year, is two disciplines. The axle deadlift, so it's a normal deadlift but with a big pole. It's harder to lift.
1: To grip. Mm-hmm.
2: And the other one is a log press where you've got to get it sort of a deadlift off the ground, you've got to put it up to your shoulders and you've got to press it straight up, right? It's pretty crazy.
1: It's good fun, though.
2: You hate to do it?
1: I'm very impressed by you.
2: I
1: just could never be me.
2: It really, I haven't been this motivated since I was a firefighter to be like, look after my fitness.
1: Good.
2: Yeah. So that was a first timer event, and this is a global leaderboard, and I got an email from them saying, hey, we would officially like to invite you to the world titles in Phoenix, Arizona.
1: That is insane. So you will be competing against other countries.
2: Yeah. There's like 200 odd competitors.
1: So have you started training, mate?
2: I haven't really stopped training, but I haven't upped the ante.
1: Oh, okay. We might need to work on that.
2: I know. Look,
1: if you're representing Australia, I'm thinking fits. I'm thinking the way that you carry yourself through the airport. We need to work on a lot.
2: I've got 10 weeks to pull it all together, so let me wrap my head around this first part.
1: Okay.
2: And we'll explore it over the next week or so.
1: Oh, my God. We're going to the US, early birds.
2: USA. USA.
1: No.
2: A-U-S.
1: Aussie. That's what we want to hear.
2: I got a lot of work to do.
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0: You're on the Early Birds with Dan and Duffy. Happy Monday. We're doing it for Harvey Norman. But right now, the Palmerston Youth Festival is on. It all kicked off on Saturday. I was hosting the main stage out the front with the cosplay competition. It was all, honestly, we need to get a part of that very, very soon. But I want to talk about what's happening today at the Palmerston Rec Centre from 11 till 2.
1: Well, the school holiday, like last week of school holidays, has got to be a godsend for parents.
0: Oh, absolutely.
1: You've gone through all the other stuff. Territory Day's done. You've gone to the movies. Moana comes out on Thursday.
0: Yeah.
1: So you've got to fill the gap between then and now. What's happening?
0: So there is a big, it's called the biggest experiment at the Palmerston Youth Festival. It's a free hands-on STEM adventure designed to make science, technology, engineering and maths fun and interactive for the youth today. So it is at the Palmerston Rec Centre, 11 a.m. to 2 p.m. Make sure you head there. Bring your kids. There's 3D printing demonstrations.
1: You know, I saw a whole store on 3D printing at Perrott Markets on the weekend.
0: Oh, honestly?
1: It's just going off.
0: Again, these cosplay costumes that I saw on Saturday had massive amounts of 3D printing, like full chinks of armour were made completely from 3D printing. It's really, really cool. There's virtual reality, career experiences as well, engineering challenges, live science demonstrations. That'd tickle my fancy.
1: You want to explode stuff?
0: Oh, gosh, I love seeing when the beaker just goes over with foam or something.
1: Do you know what endothermic and exothermic is all about?
0: No.
1: So you got to get down there.
0: I think I've got to learn this stuff. Palmerston Rec Centre. Because again, Palmerston Youth Festival is on this whole week and there are free events every single day. Probably jump
1: you can
0: on.
1: Win prizes.
0: Oh, yeah, you can win prizes. So there's a quiz quest as well. This one is for today, an interactive trivia challenge with more than $1,000 worth of science themed prizes up for grabs.
1: Just so you know, in case this is a quiz a question, exothermic is when like two chemical reactions happen and it gives heat out.
0: Oh, and the other one's in.
1: Yeah.
0: Okay, gotcha. Thanks, mate.
1: Let's get to your news and weather here. Oh, and the Roadrunner, he's out.
0: Oh, yeah, we forgot about him.
1: You're a mix.
2: Katie Wolf is your voice in the territory.
3: I'm going to be saying, yep, let's keep it. We're going to have legislation ready to go and it will become a permanent feature. What I actually am doing right now is reviewing whether we can expand any of the uses of it or change some of the rules. For example, we had a lot of feedback about it being 18 years and over. Mm. And a lot of people were saying, well, I want my 17-year-old daughter to have one, for example. You know, 16-year-olds can drive a car. You know, there's a lot of responsibility we put on them. So we're exploring.
0: It's a big call.
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11: Hey there, Tani Maxwell with your local news update. A man has been trapped inside his car during a two-vehicle head-on crash in Darwin on the weekend. Four men are accused of driving dangerously down Sabine Road in a black Hilux at 11:34pm Saturday. Police attempted to stop the Hilux, however, it continued towards McMillan's Road and officers did not engage in a pursuit. Around 5 minutes later, the Hilux crashed head-on with another car at the intersection of McMillan's Road and Lee Point Road, where it's alleged the four men fled the scene on foot. The driver of the second car was trapped inside and extricated by NT Fire and Rescue Service, and police arrested three men aged 20, 19 and 18. City of Darwin is encouraging pet owners to take advantage of free registration before annual renewals are due at the end of August. Dogs and cats can be registered or have their details updated free of charge until August 31st, with reduced registration fees also available for eligible owners and a $250 pet store voucher up for grabs.
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11: That's Acting Executive Manager of Regulatory Services, Jordan Schrapple, speaking there. And around 70% of people with a mental health condition reported discrimination in at least one area of their lives. That's according to the 2026 National Stigma and Discrimination Report Card. 5.6% of Darwin residents have a long-term mental health condition, according to the latest census data. National Mental Health Commission CEO David McGrath says workplaces recorded the highest levels of discrimination.
13: Partly it's about employers not understanding mental health and how to provide the right sort of supports. And partly it's about being denied opportunities to progress or being seen as unable to perform at the same level as others.
11: If you or someone you know needs support, call Lifeline on 131 114.
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14: Hi there, I'm Matt McDonald. The PM is under fire for claiming critics of the federal budget are barely coherent. The comments have been interpreted as being directed at small business, which Labor denies. But One Nation MP Barnaby Joyce has told Seven it's still a slap in the face.
15: When you hear a Prime Minister of Australia on the back of what we were just speaking about formally, talking about the issues of small businesses, barely coherent noise. That's the respect that they get.
14: Meantime, the PM has begun a three-day trip to the Pacific to boost ties in the region and stop the growing influence of China. Anthony Albanese will sign a new security agreement with Fiji today. In the US, eight people, including four children, have been wounded after a shooting during a July 4 celebration in Brooklyn. And experts believe the slump in auction clearance rates will continue after the third straight week where less than half of all properties were sold. Only 49.8% of properties up for auction last week ended up going under the hammer. A 100-run partnership between Beth Mooney and Phoebe Litchfield has helped steer Australia to a 7-wicket win over England and another T20 World Cup. It's the Aussies' 7th title. Novak Djokovic has broken Roger Federer's record for the most men's singles wins at Wimbledon, racking up his 106th victory overnight. And the AFL set to collect a massive $31,000 in fines after Saturday's very spiteful clash between the Suns and the Pies. That's the latest news and sport.
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16: No extensive breakdown still, which is always a good thing. It's starting to build, though. McMinn Street to the city, Alder Road at Bayview, the Stuart Highway, Wendelli and Berrima. Roadworks continuing today to Trower Road, Pera Drive and Linko Road near the Palmerston Hospital. The census is coming this August. You'll get instructions soon on what to do. And the census, every answer matters, authorised by the Australian Bureau of Statistics, Canberra. That's the latest traffic on Mix 104.9.
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0: Checking your Monday morning tides, we'll have our high tide of 6.5 metres at 10 a.m. and then a low tide at 4:20 p.m., 2.47 metres. The weather forecast for your day today is sunny with light winds, tops of 32 in the city, tops of 33 in the rural area and tops of 31 in Katherine. But the temps across the top end right now, currently in Darwin, it is 20. It's cold out in Humpty Doo, it's only 15, and in Katherine, it's 16.
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1: He's out and about. We didn't send him into cold, cold Berry Springs, but he's out and about on the road. Where are you, Luke?
17: Well, today I am over by Bicentennial Park. It is NAIDOC week. It all kicks off this week with the flag raising ceremony. You want to come on by for all of your morning freebies right along Nucky Street, like your morning Paul's Iced Coffee, made for locals by locals. We've also got the best bottled water in the territory, Territory Spring Water. They're rehydrating the territory. If you want to get yourself a NAIDOC pack as well, oh my God, how is it for a Monday, folks? I need myself a Territory Spring Water, I'll tell you that. But if you want to get yourself a NAIDOC shirt as well, they are selling them down here to celebrate NAIDOC week. And Fresh Batch Cafe, they are one of the best cafes over in Coolalinga on the Woolies side. You want to get $20 off of your breakfast, lunch, whenever you're going. I've got a couple of $20 vouchers here and plenty more down here by Bicentennial Park.
0: If anybody goes and sees Luke at Bicentennial Park, can you please give him a pat on the back? Like, yeah. Like hit that
17: yeah, can
0: flag
17: get, like,
0: out of his
17: throat. Or something? Like,
1: yeah. Like put him over your shoulder, give him a good tap. You know?
0: I'm glad that you cleared your throat the first time, but the second time it was all too much. You need to do that before you get on air, mate.
17: Yeah, I thought I was all good, and then as soon as I started talking, I'm like, oh, God, it's right there.
1: Go and catch Luke over at Bicentennial Park. But up next, over at the ski club, they're putting together the Irish Festival. These tickets sell out.
0: They do. This goes off.
1: That's right. We want to know, what's the highlight of your morning?
0: Oh, we do want to know that. Just ask us some Johnny Farnham. Chain Reaction, that is. I know what my highlight of the morning is.
1: Johnny Farnham?
0: The Early Birds.
1: You would.

0: You're on the Early Birds with Dan and Duffy. That was our man, Johnny Farn. And we're doing it for Harvey Norman this morning. And we've got some tickets to give away.
1: That's right. Now, we know that we know that this does not happen, right, over in Ireland.
0: No, but it does. I want to believe it does.
1: You want to believe it does. But we want to know, what is the highlight of your morning for these tickets as we play Top of the Morning?
0: Top of the morning to you.
1: In a fully 100% authentic Irish tune in the background.
0: Yeah, it's really not it, is it? 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But hey, call us on 8941 1049 and tell us one thing that really makes your morning.
1: Kathleen, how are you this fine morning?
2: Oh, I'm good. How are you?
0: Good, Kathleen.
1: Doing pretty good. But it's top of the morning. We want to know what has been a highlight of your morning. What makes your day?
2: Well, I don't, lots of things. I woke up before 5 o'clock this morning. So when I woke up, it was so bright outside. I went and had a look, and I was looking at the stars and listening to the sound of silence. It was beautiful.
0: That does sound beautiful.
1: I wish I'd lined up the sound of silence for that one.
0: I know, that's exactly where my mind went.
1: Hello, darkness, my old friend.
0: Oh, Kathleen, that is quite incredible. Are you looking forward to the NT Irish Festival?
2: Yes, I am. I love it. It's really good.
0: You've been to it before?
2: And I love the Yes, I have. I've been to them twice. I love the dancing and the music. Mm. And my husband loves the Guinness.
1: Well, you and him could go along, try and split the G and dance the night away, because we got two tickets for you to the Irish Festival.
2: Yay! Thank you, and top of the morning to you.
1: Top of there she goes. I love that one.
3: Top of the morning to you.
0: Thanks, Kathleen. That is incredible.
1: We do have to get some details from you, Kathleen, but don't forget that you can get your tickets. They do sell out usually by Thursday, so you probably want to head over to Mosh Ticks and get that sorted.
0: Absolutely. You're on the Early Birds with Dan and Duffy. Never

0: You're on the Early Birds with Dan and Duffy. I'm giggling because I was screaming song.
1: Screaming.
0: I'm pretty good. I'm pretty good at getting a deep voice, I reckon.
1: Oh, are ya?
0: California. Okay, that wasn't very good. I'm really embarrassed. Sorry.
1: Hey, NAIDOC Week kicks off. Has kicked off Deadly Cup yesterday.
0: Yes.
1: Where it was the NT All-Star, it's the Indigenous All-Stars, over various different age groups, and a really fun day out at Richardson Park.
0: Yep.
1: 50 years of being deadly.
0: 50 years of being deadly. We heard Luke in the Roadrunner before. He was heading out because NAIDOC Week 2026, the flag-raising ceremony and breakfast on Larrakia Country is happening right now. 7:30 kicked off.
1: Yep, they got coffee, bacon and eggs. All courtesy of the City of Darwin, because they're gearing up for the Welcome to Country and all the officials, but turning up from 8:30 onwards.
0: That's right. So you can head to Tamarind Park, Nucky Street, of course, in Darwin City. If you want to get involved in that one, it only has just begun, so I reckon you can get in there and get a nice little breakfast and kick off your NAIDOC week the right way.
1: Yeah, if you search Larrakia Nation on Google, then you're going to be able to find where all the schedules are for NAIDOC week. Like tomorrow, there's another breakfast out at Cullen Bay. And Browns Mart have a whole bunch of stuff throughout the whole week. But don't worry, each and every morning we'll let you know what's going on today and the next day.
0: Perfect. And you're on the Early Birds with Dan and Duffy. Make sure you keep singing. We've got news and weather up next.
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0: Daily Fans with Dan and Duffy. There was a bit of finger pointing going on in the studio just then. We're doing it for Harvey Norman. And we couldn't be happier to be in your ear holes this Monday.
1: Especially Duffy.
0: Okay, doesn't sound like it's too excited.
1: No, Duffy, you love singing. You're doing it all the time. I have to turn your mic off a lot of the time.
0: I should really get help to know how to sing well. Because I did a stint of karaoke the other week, and one of the musicians at Sweethearts invited me up on the stage. Again, I work there consistently throughout the week, and I do musical bingo at Flicks, so I know the crew quite well. And he said, "Duffy, get up here. What song? You can sing with me." So I chose a song, and everyone was really, really excited in the whole of Sweethearts. And then I started singing, and I saw their faces. They went, "Oh, she's actually not very good."
1: That's so bad. That's annoying.
0: Didn't stop me. Didn't stop me at all. Yeah, I kept singing.
1: Well, the reason I bring it up is because I saw this interesting thing pop up on our Facebook, right? It's from Australian Idol, apparently. But the page has like two things on it. I don't know if they make individual pages. It just looks weird. They joined the Palmerston NT community group and they put out a call out for auditions again. They've done the same thing about this
0: time. When did they put this out?
1: Like 4 days ago.
0: Oh, my gosh.
1: And if you click on it, it takes you to this page, which I was pretty cautious about clicking on things. And it's just this form and it doesn't look like it's asking for any personal information too much. But I don't know. Is this filled legit?
0: I think it's legit.
1: You reckon?
0: They do this. They put out to, I'm sure that I remember a few, maybe a year ago or something, this was happening again. So, I mean, a weird page, but what are you saying? You want me to sing
1: well,
0: in front of people?
1: You could always just try. I mean, they love putting people on there that aren't very good just for the entertainment.
0: Yeah,
1: value.
0: So true. Oh,
1: you know, I get 15 seconds.
0: What should my sobby backstory be?
1: Your sobby backstory?
0: I've had a really hard life and this is my opportunity to do what I love in front of people.
1: I'll tell you what, this time tomorrow, let's find out what your sobby backstory would be.
0: Okay. You don't want to know.
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3: 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She's a beautiful old girl and now she sits high and mighty in the town.
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18: Hey there, Tani Maxwell with your local news update. A prisoner remains on the run after escaping from custody in Darwin overnight. 26-year-old Isaac Thompson allegedly fled custody at around 8:15 last night while he was being escorted into Royal Darwin Hospital. Police say the man, a known Isaac Thompson, allegedly fled custody at around 8:15 last night while he was being escorted into Royal Darwin Hospital. Police say the man,

0: Vaccination is the best way we have to prepare for the risk of being exposed to serious illnesses during the winter months, and that includes viruses like influenza, COVID-19, and also RSV. And if people are exposed to them, can lead to hospitalisation, especially for older Australians.
1: In the NT, there's already been 667 cases of the flu, 778 RSV infections, and 257 COVID cases this year. And Darwin pet owners are being reminded to renew their animal registrations before the August 31st deadline. City of Darwin is offering free pet rego for the rest of the current registration period, with anyone who registers or updates their details before the end of August going into the draw to win a $250 local pet store voucher. Acting Executive Manager of Regulatory Services, Jordan Schrapple, says the council continues to see many pets across Darwin that aren't registered.
2: Unfortunately, we do see a lot of unregistered pets in Darwin. Having our details up to date lets our rangers reunite them much quicker with their owners, especially around this time of year.
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4: Hi there, I'm Matt McDonald. The Prime Minister has apologised over comments made about Kylie Minogue in a podcast. Anthony Albanese revealed he'd choose the pop princess to sleep with if his marriage ended, with the comments labelled degrading. The PM's office has released a statement this morning saying he unequivocally apologises. Labor MPs insist the PM's criticism of coverage of the federal budget was not aimed at small business. Anthony Albanese claimed critics of the budget were barely coherent. Labor frontbencher Tanya Plibersek has told Nine small business was not the target of the comments.
5: This budget had $3.8 billion of new tax cuts and new investments for Australian businesses, and it'd be terrific if media organisations actually shared some of those.
4: And representatives from Meta will be grilled today at the Royal Commission into Anti-Semitism. It comes as research finds online hate surged in the aftermath of the Bondi terror attack. A boil over at the World Cup, with five-time chance Brazil out of this year's tournament. Norway winning 2-1 to advance to the quarters, with Erling Haaland the hero again.
6: The greatest Viking victory! Norway break new ground! Haaland has blown away Brazil!
4: That's the call on SBS, and celebrations are continuing for Australia's women's cricket team after beating England by 7 wickets to claim the T20 World Cup. That's the latest news and sport.
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9: Having a look at your Monday tides, we've got a high tide at 10 a.m. of 6.58 metres, and then our low tide will be 2.47 metres at 4:20 p.m. That will be the weather forecast for your Monday. Is sunny with light winds, tops of 32 in the city, tops of 33 in the rural area, and tops of 31 in Katherine. Temps across the top end right now, though. In Darwin, currently, it's 21. In the rural area, it's 16. And in Katherine, it's 17.
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11: 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Thanks to Harvey Norman Darwin.
12: Still 16 out rural.
9: I know.
12: Boss Sarah is going to come in wearing a trench coat.
9: She will, won't she? It's going to be, I don't know, it hasn't changed at all. It's gotten 1 degree warmer.
12: You know what has changed?
9: What?
12: Prize money for Secret Sound, $2,600 officially.
9: 26?
12: 26? No. 27. It's 27.
9: Oh, gosh. Oh, we probably should know this. $2,700. We're the ones doing it.
12: It's $2,700.
9: Okay, $2,700 for the Secret Sound. It is going up and up, and as we say, we are getting warm. And what did you throw out last week that you said it's got nothing to do with?

0: It was fish tanks.
1: Don't worry about fish tanks. Take them off the board. Nothing to do with fish tanks. But look, you're getting all prepped for Wednesday, you and Boss Sarah.
0: We are hosting a table at a ladies' day, and I need to tell you just the woes that you go through when you're a lady going to the races.
1: This is going to be one of those things where a bloke goes, you just don't understand.
0: Well, fully. Absolutely. You're on the early birds. This is Ganga Jang coming up for you.

0: Gang-a-jang, thanks to Harvey Norman. We are doing the early birds for you at 11 past 8 with Dan and Duffy.
1: It's Ladies' Day on Wednesday. That is right, the Darwin Cup Carnival has started. It launched last Thursday. We had Guineas Day on Saturday.
0: Yeah.
1: And Ladies' Day is on Wednesday.
0: It's a big fortnight of racing because we've got the Chief Minister's Cup on the Saturday as well.
1: So oh, yeah, there's so much
0: going on. Ladies' Day right in the mids.
1: Yep, Ladies' Day in the middle. If you don't have work off already, start putting in the yards of it. I think I'm starting to get a little bit sick and then organise your outfit.
0: Jeez, you're the prettiest sick person I've ever seen on a Wednesday.
1: Absolutely, and just make sure that if you put any photos up, it doesn't have your boss in it. But Dan, I need to talk to you about the glitz and the glamour and the effort it takes to be a lady for not only Ladies' Day but any race, cup, carnival. It is massive compared to what you have to go through, and we all know it.
0: Yeah.
1: Okay, yeah. All right, well, that's the segment done then.
0: Yeah,
1: okay.
0: Absolutely. Yeah, moving on. Now, no, what do you have to go through? What are you going to fire my way that I just don't understand
1: well,
0: about?
1: Well, firstly, I ordered a dress online.
0: Mm-hmm.
1: It hasn't arrived. I ordered it over 2 weeks ago.
0: Not long enough.
1: And
0: not
1: it hasn't
0: in Darwin.
1: Arrived. So I'm going to have to borrow something from someone or I'll head into our local retailers because they always have amazing things as well. So I have to pop in there, get a new outfit, which also means get a new hairstyle.
0: You have to change get your hairstyle for the outfit.
1: Get a handbag.
0: Oh, gotcha. You have to get a handbag. You probably got.
1: Well, I do
0: choices.
1: Have a lot of handbags. So, but it depends. If the outfit doesn't match the bags I've already got, best believe I need something new.
0: So you need shades, not colours, in your handbags.
1: Well, yes, pretty much. Yeah. So then there's shoes, the handbag. You need a fascinator.
0: Oh,
1: it's
0: yeah.
1: the races.
0: It's the races.
1: You've
0: yeah.
1: got to have a fascinator. It's also at Ladies' Day we do fashions on the field. So that's massive. I'm hosting Fashions on the Field this year. Mm. I need to look the part.
0: Mm-hmm.
1: And I haven't put enough preparation into it thus far, have
0: so
1: I?
0: So how long have we been? We've talked about, what, 2 minutes now?
1: Need to get my hair done.
0: 2.5 minutes.
1: Need to get my makeup
0: now?
1: Done. My eyebrows could do with a little tint as well.
0: Duffy. Do you know what fellas have to put up with?
1: Nothing.
0: A shower, shit and a shave and a quick finger comb. You're on your way.

0: You're on the Early Birds with Dan and Duffy. We're doing it for Harvey Norman this morning, and I want to talk about money.
1: How about the $10 note? How it has, like, the man from Snowy River in it?
0: Yeah. When we do this thing called a radio breakdown, sometimes you need to, like, lead into it and not just tell the outcome straight away at the start of the break.
1: Ain't nobody got time for that.
0: Okay.
1: Jump onto our Instagram, Facebook, you'll be able to find it. Check your $10 note.
0: Check your $10 note. There's literally lyrics on it.
1: Yeah.
0: Which is insane.
1: Just behind Banjo Patterson's head is Banjo Patterson's man from Snowy River.
0: Send us a photo if you've got one. I'd love it.
1: We got the secret sound coming up for you next.
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1: Yeah, but you've only got a little bit of time. It's a short song from Third Eye Blind, so give us a call.
0: I'm excited.
1: You think it's going to go off, don't you?
0: I do. Well,
1: let's see how we go. 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
1: It's the Secret Sound. You think it's going to go off, don't you?
2: I do think it's going to go off. I'm really excited. 8941 1049. We've got $2,700 up for grabs, and our first caller is Graham. How you going, Graham?
3: Good. How are you?
2: Yeah, good, mate.
1: Hey, $2,700 to start off the new financial year. Wouldn't go too astray, would it?
3: No, it'd be pretty good, eh?
1: Well, let's see if we can make it happen as our first cab off the rank. That's the sound. Three clues, water, container and stop. What do you got for us?
3: Oh, I think it might be the little switch on the kettle flicking off.
2: No, sorry, we've had that one before, Graham.
1: Sorry, Graham.
3: All right, no.
1: You have a good one, mate.
2: Try again. If these people don't get it, our second caller is Lisa. Hi, Lisa.
4: Hi.
1: Ah, there she is.
2: Where is she?
1: Lisa, not flicking off the kettle when it's all done and dusted. What do you think it might be?
4: Is it a water bottle falling through a drink machine?
2: Oh, like a vending machine?
4: Yes.
1: A water bottle. I get the stop with the stopping at the bottom.
2: Yeah, water.
1: But, yeah, kind
2: container.
1: Of
2: done. Container. Nah, it's been done before.
1: Sorry, Lisa.
4: Thank you.
1: Who's our last one?
2: Jim.
1: Jim.
2: Hi, G'day. Jim. How are you going?
5: Not bad.
2: That's right. Pretty good, actually, for a Monday.
1: We've had two common ones. The kettle flicking off, the water bottle out of a vending machine. What do you got for us?
5: Well, I reckon it's a, frozen containers you put in the freezer and then put it into your water bottle.
1: Oh, yeah, ice bricks. Yeah. Ice bricks. Haven't had it going into a water bottle, but not the ice bricks. So sorry about that, Jim. You have a good day.
5: You too. Catch up.
1: And if you want to have a good day getting your car serviced, take it over to Territory Tires. 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
2: They do. And I really thought today was going to be the day,
1: Dan. I know, your energy's dropped a bit. You're like,
2: I know. I was jumping up and down before, but Graham, Lisa and Jim all got it wrong. But that's okay, because everyone's all gotten it wrong
1: since September last year. And the good news is now another $10 gets put on, $2,710, over $2,700.
2: Amazing. All thanks to Territory Tires. 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
1: Hey, but what about things that make you go,
2: oh, that'll get the mood back up.
1: Like a ticket to the Spiegelten at Darwin Festival.
2: Ooh, already going.
1: That's up next.
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3: Hey there, Tani Maxwell with your local news update. Foster and kinship carers across the NT are receiving a financial boost with increased support now in effect. Fortnightly care allowances have risen by 10% from July 1st, while the placement establishment payment has jumped from $200 to $1,000 to help cover the upfront costs of welcoming a child into a home. The changes are aimed at easing cost of living pressures and encouraging more Territorians to become foster and kinship carers. In other news, a new report has found Aussies living with mental health conditions continue to face widespread stigma and discrimination. 5.6% of Darwin residents have a long-term mental health condition, according to the latest census data. Nationally, around 70% of people with a mental health condition reported discrimination in at least one area of their lives.
4: Stigma doesn't just appear in the workplace, it appears in relationships, people reporting judgment or social exclusion, having difficulty in getting access to housing, people reporting discrimination when seeking healthcare, which is obviously the area where you'd hope people with mental health challenges would feel the safest.
3: That's National Mental Health Commission CEO David McGrath speaking there. If you or someone you know needs support, call Lifeline on 131 114. And we're being urged to get vaccinated for seasonal viruses, including flu, RSV and COVID-19. Free jabs are available for those most at risk of severe illness and complications. In the NT, there's already been 667 cases of the flu, 778 RSV infections and 257 COVID cases this year. Australia's Chief Medical Officer, Professor Michael Kidd, says vaccination is one of the most effective ways to protect yourself.
5: Getting vaccinated is one of the simplest ways that we can stay healthy. The good news is the vaccines are easy to access locally, whether it's through your local general practice, pharmacy, or your local Aboriginal medical service or community clinics. 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Make sure you keep your vaccination status up to date and protect yourself and your family members this winter.
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6: Hi there, I'm Matt McDonald. Deputy Prime Minister Richard Marles is defending Anthony Albanese's track record on women's issues after criticism over comments made on a podcast. The PM has apologised after choosing pop star Kylie Minogue to sleep with if his marriage ended. Miles has told the ABC the PM has always advanced women's issues.
7: Our Prime Minister is utterly committed to the place of women within our society and the elevation of women within our society. And I think that's the serious point to observe about the government that he leads.
6: Meantime, Anthony Albanese has begun a week of Pacific diplomacy as he tries to strengthen ties in the region and curb China's growing influence. The PM will sign a new security deal with Fiji today before heading to the Solomon Islands tomorrow. He'll then host the leaders of PNG and Tonga in Brisbane on Wednesday. And Donald Trump has confirmed he'll meet with Ukraine's President Volodymyr Zelensky on the sidelines of the NATO summit in Turkey this week. Trump's expected to arrive in Turkey tomorrow. Norway has advanced to the quarterfinals of the World Cup for the very first time after stunning Brazil 2-1, Erling Haaland scoring both goals for Norway. Australia has claimed its seventh Women's T20 World Cup, going through the tournament undefeated, the Aussies beating England by 7 wickets in this morning's final. And world number one, Aryna Sabalenka, is out of Wimbledon, going down in straight sets to Naomi Osaka, while Jannik Sinner and Novak Djokovic both advanced in the men's draw. That's the latest in news and sport.
1: 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New GWM Cannon 2.4 litre turbo diesel with 3.5 tonne towing available now at Darwin GWM.
0: Little busy McMinn Street inbound at Daly Street, also Bennett, Kavanagh and McMinn Streets in the Darwin CBD, and Tiger Brennan Drive inbound at McMinn Street. If you can't, Stewart Highway at Woolner Road and to get it back at Road, also Tiger Brennan Drive at Woolner Road, Trower Road northbound at Rapid Creek Road, and again at Vandalin Drive, and Stewart Highway inbound at Berrymore Road too. The census is coming this August. You'll get instructions soon on what to do. 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That's the latest traffic on Mix 104.9.
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3: Having a look at your Monday tides at 10 a.m, we'll have our high tide of 6.58 metres, and then at 4:20 p.m. we'll have a low tide of 2.47 metres. The weather forecast for your Monday is sunny with light winds, tops of 32 in the city, tops of 33 in the rural area, and tops of 31 in Katherine. But the temps across the top end right now, currently in Darwin, it's 22. The rural area has warmed up slightly and is now 21, and in Katherine, it's 18.
2: 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Baby, it's a brand new day. Thanks to Harvey Norman Darwin.
8: Well, I hate to say it, Duffy, but it's the first Monday of the second half of the week.
3: No. Yeah. Don't say it.
8: I won't say it.
3: Oh.
8: I won't let it fall out of my lips.
3: Everybody says it all the time, but everything, the years go so quickly. Oh, the months, can't believe we're halfway through. This one has really shaken me.
8: Well, the thing is it'll
3: shaken
8: be
3: shaken me.
8: Darwin Festival very, very soon.
3: Oh, well, actually, okay, I take it all back. I'm excited for that.
8: Get doubly excited because we have a double pass to go to the Spiegeltent's new show, Loca Vida, which is debuting here in the top end.
3: Yeah, it's going to be massive. We've spoken to the Darwin Festival creators, the event managers, and, of course, the creatives behind it all. It's going to be a massive one.
8: So, things that make you go, is up next. We could get you these tickets, so keep that phone handy. After some George Ezra, you're on the Early Birds, Dan and Duffy.

0: that I die.
1: It's Mix 1049's Early Birds. Thanks to Darwin.
0: Just thanks to Darwin. Harvey Norman.
1: Harvey Norman. In Berrima. Yeah, that's right. But what about things that make you go?
2: Things that make you go.
0: I like that little intro there. You've done well. Yep.
1: Thank you.
0: Yep, you've done well.
1: Well, does that make you go, mm-mm?
0: It does make me go, mm-mm.
1: Nice.
0: And this is one of my, mm-mm. Yeah. It's my favourite thing to do.
1: What's that?
0: I went, mm-mm, about the secret sound. I get so giddy and excited when things make me go, mm-mm. Mm-mm-mm.
1: How about this one? So Nan's visiting, we know. No secret. I talk about it almost every day. but what I haven't told people is I made sure she brought up her disabled parking ticker. Mostly because she's got two replacement hips, right? And you can't be having to walk all over car parks everywhere. But I got to tell you, I was in one of the worst car parks in the Top End, and that's over at the Top End Medical Office Works thing.
0: Oh, yeah, that one is hard.
1: It is terrible.
0: Yep.
1: And we're waiting on a parking spot and everything, and as we come around the corner, a choir of angels breaks out, and there is the disabled parking spot right in front of the Top End Medical. And because Nan's in the car with me and we've got her sticker...
0: That is a Just getting a car park regularly in any of those busy spots makes me go, But even better with that, can I just ask you, did you ask her to bring it up?
1: Well, yeah, because I reminded her because I want her to, like, I don't want to walk all over the place.
0: While you're here, can you bring your disabled parking sticker?
1: I don't use it when
0: you're probably
1: going
0: to ask her to leave. Leave it here with you, aren't you?
1: It's not allowed. It's illegal.
0: Well, hey, give us a buzz on 8941-1049 if you have something that makes you go, because we're going to give you a double pass to Loca Vida, which is a brand new show at the Darwin Festival.
1: That's right. It is debuting here in the Top End. They decided to unveil it to the world up here because we have the best crowds, and you could be going along on Thursday, August 6th.
0: So what makes you go, Call us now on 8941-1049.

0: You're on the Early Birds with Dan and Duffy, and you are not to miss out on Darwin Festival. 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But we are giving away a double pass, aren't we?
1: I know. With things that make you go.
2: Things that make you go.
1: Indeed.
0: You can't help but move your body when that goes on.
1: Leanne is our first call through on 8941 1049. Leanne, what is things that make you go?
3: Oh gosh, I have to say, Biscoff ice cream. Every time I have it, I'm
1: You have to when that first. Oh, do you know what?
0: What?
1: When you get the tub for the first time, you crack it open and it's still soft.
0: Yeah. Oh, yum. You know, cause I say yum.
1: When you can just scoop it out without any resistance because it hasn't gone deep frozen.
0: And what about, Leanne, the like crunchiness of the Biscoff biscuits as well? Pretty yummy?
3: Oh, it's so yummy. It's the best.
1: Yeah. What is it, Leanne?
3: It's
1: We've got someone else on 8941 1049. Who have we got?
4: Hamish.
1: Hamish, is it?
4: Yes.
1: Hey, Hamish. What makes you go,
4: Awesome.
1: Ice cream.
0: Yeah, I think he's right,
1: Hamish. You know what? It's the Neapolitan ice cream. When you have Neapolitan ice cream, you know when you go in there and there's no of the flavour that you want. I love strawberry.
0: Oh, yeah.
1: When I open it up and there's still strawberry left.
0: Oh, ice cream in general is Well, Leanne, you've got a double pass to Loca Vida Show. It's on Thursday the 6th of August, but it is Festival Lawn and it is a new show, completely new to Darwin Festival.
3: Oh, thank you. So looking forward to it.
0: No worries.
1: Nice. 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
0: Start planning now. We're about to wrap up shortly, but we've got some good songs. A little bit of Police coming up shortly.
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0: And that is right. 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
0: Absolutely. 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

0: Hey, early birds, we are wrapping it up for you on your Monday, the start of the week. Well and truly underway, but I tell you what a week it is. Decider on Wednesday for the State of Origin.
1: It's exciting, isn't it? That's right. It's on Wednesday. Where are you going to watch it, Dan?
0: Either maybe Hotel Darwin, maybe at home.
1: Yeah, nice.
0: Probably at home because Nan leaves that night, like at midnight.
1: So. Is she a mad New South Wales fan?
0: Well, she obviously supports New South Wales, but I don't know. She's not one that's going to be screaming at the TV. She doesn't have a Blues jersey.
1: Okay, that's fair. What about you?
0: Probably a good thing, though, because I'm not that confident in the Blues, I've got to say.
1: Oh, really? You think Queensland's going to come through?
0: And it hurts me to say it. And I don't think I've ever said it in the entire time that I've watched State of Origin.
1: But, really? Oh, my gosh. Well, I'm going for whoever wins.
0: Oh, of course. You know what? It hurt me to say that, but now it hurts me to hear that, Duffy.
1: Okay, fine. I'll go for the Maroons.
0: I've got both jerseys in the cupboard. So
1: I'm from Melbourne. You know what I mean.
0: true. Fence it up. All right, so tomorrow we have a terrific Trivia Tuesday. AANT Centre comes in. John is going to bring some more tickets your way.
1: Oh, that is amazing. We also have another chance for you to get to the NT Irish Festival.
0: Sure do, with Top of the Morning. And, of course, another Things That Make You Go, mm-mm.
1: Ooh, for some Darwin Festival tickets. You need to start organising your Darwin Festival shows that you need to attend because these sell out, everyone.
0: Yeah, especially the ones that you probably want to go for. I think Tom Gleeson. He's pretty close to selling out a lot of the comedy shows, actually.
1: Yeah.
0: So you want to get in there and get your ticket sorted.
1: You're in the early birds with Dan and Duffy. We've got Katie Wolf coming in next.
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8: Hey there, Tani Maxwell with your local news update. NT police are continuing to search for a prisoner who escaped custody overnight. Police say 26-year-old Isaac Thompson, a known associate of the Mongols outlaw motorcycle gang, fled custody while being escorted from an ambulance into Royal Darwin Hospital at around 8:15 last night. Mr. Thompson was handcuffed and only wearing a pair of shorts and socks at the time and was last seen running along Rocklands Road. NT police are urging the man to hand himself in, along with asking members of the public not to approach him and call 000. Meanwhile, two men have been arrested after allegedly threatening people with edged weapons at Darwin International Airport. Police say the men, aged 20 and 27, arrived at the airport by taxi at around 4:45 a.m. and were armed with edged weapons. They're accused of threatening people at the taxi rank and attempting to steal cars. The men have since been charged with aggravated robbery and aggravated assault. In other news, a national report is calling for action to tackle the stigma surrounding mental health, warning awareness campaigns alone are not enough. 5.6% of Darwin residents have a long-term mental health condition, according to the latest census data. National Mental Health Commission CEO David McGrath says improving awareness is only part of the solution.
9: Awareness has improved. That's really clear. We're very certain of that. But it hasn't changed people's behaviour necessarily towards people with mental health challenges. So awareness itself is just not enough. We've got to change behaviours, got to change people's attitudes towards their relationships with people in the middle of a mental health challenge or perhaps previously have had one.
8: If you or someone you know needs support, call Lifeline on 131 114. And Darwin residents are being urged to check their pet registration details ahead of this year's renewal deadline. Rego for all dogs and cats over 3 months old expires on August 31st, with City of Darwin encouraging owners to update their information for the chance to win a $250 pet store voucher. Acting Executive Manager of Regulatory Services, Jordan Schrapel, says keeping contact details current is important.
10: Keeping your registration and your contact details.
8: Regulatory Services, Jordan Schrapel, says keeping contact details current is important.
10: Keeping your registration and your contact details up to date is

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1: Hi there, I'm Matt McDonald. Anthony Albanese has issued an unequivocal apology over comments made on a podcast that were labelled degrading and beneath the office of the Prime Minister. The PM came under fire for revealing he'd choose pop star Kylie Minogue to sleep with if his marriage ended. It comes as the PM prepares to sign a new security agreement with Fiji today as part of a week of Pacific diplomacy. He'll head to the Solomon Islands tomorrow before hosting the leaders of Tonga and PNG at Wednesday's State of Origin decider in Brisbane. Social media companies are in the spotlight this week as the Royal Commission into Anti-Semitism continues hearings in Sydney, and the opposition leader's adamant he will not seek a coalition with One Nation. It comes as support for the minor party remains high, while the Liberals and Nationals remain in the doldrums. Angus Taylor telling Nine they'll continue to go it alone.
2: We've got no plan to enter into a coalition with One Nation. Our plan is to win outright. Our plan is to have a strong direction, lower taxes.
1: 5-time champs Brazil are out of the World Cup, beaten 2-1 by Norway. Norway through to its first ever quarter final and will take on the winner of this morning's other game between Mexico and England. Beth Mooney's been named player of the tournament after Australia claimed another Women's T20 World Cup, beating England by 7 wickets. And St Kilda's confirmed its interest in Lachie Neal, with the Lions star sitting down for dinner with coach Ross Lyon. The Saints say it was just an informal catch-up. That's the latest in news and sport.
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3: Few cars, McMinn, Kavanagh and Mitchell Streets in the Darwin CBD, also Stewart Highway at Woolner Road, Tiger Brennan Drive at Woolner Road, again at Bagot Road and Billeroy Road in the Narrows, few cars, McMillan's Road at Matthews Road in the Lack, Tiger Brennan Drive in that at Berrymore Road and Restonia Avenue near Gateway, again at Temple Terrace in Palmerston. 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
4: Checking those tides, we are expecting a high tide of 6.58 metres at about 10 o'clock this morning. The weather forecast today, sunny out there, light winds, 32 is what we're heading for in the city, 33 in the rural area, 31 degrees today in Katherine. Those temperatures right now, 24 in Darwin, 24 in the rural area and 20 in Katherine.
0: Katie Wolf, covering the issues that are important to you.
4: Well, a very good morning. Hope you had a wonderful weekend, and it is indeed NAIDOC week, so a happy NAIDOC week. Now, there's a lot happening around the place this morning and quite a bit of police news coming through. Northern Territory Police are seeking assistance to locate a 26-year-old by the name of Isaac Thompson, who escaped from corrections custody last night. At about 8:15, police received reports that the man had fled custody while being escorted from an ambulance into the emergency department at Royal Darwin Hospital. At the time, the man was handcuffed and wearing only a pair of shorts and socks. He was last seen running on foot along Rocklands Road. The Fugitive Task Force, Strike Force Trident and the Dog Operations Unit are continuing to search for the man. He's a known associate of the Mongols Outlaw Motorcycle Gang. Now, Sergeant Kenneth Bradshaw has urged the man to hand himself in, saying, "We're asking members of the public not to approach him. If you see him, call 000 immediately." So just to repeat, 26-year-old Isaac Thompson, who escaped from corrections custody overnight at about 8:15, police receiving those reports that he had fled custody while being escorted from an ambulance into the emergency department at Royal Darwin Hospital. So if you've got any information that could assist the Northern Territory Police, he is a known associate of the Mongols Outlaw Motorcycle Gang. The police are urging members of the public not to approach him, and if if you see him, call 000 immediately. Meanwhile, Northern Territory Police are investigating an aggravated robbery that occurred in Darwin overnight. At about 4:45 this morning, police received reports that two men, allegedly armed with

0: edged weapons were threatening members of the public at the Darwin International Airport taxi rank and attempting to steal vehicles. Police are going to allege that the men had arrived at the airport by taxi before a disturbance broke out after they exited the vehicle. The two men, aged 20 and 27, have since been charged with aggravated robbery and aggravated assault. Now, what we know is that investigations are ongoing and police are urging anyone who witnessed that incident, to get in contact with them on 131 444. So quite a bit going on. It does sound, though, as though the police have actually charged them. So they've been apprehended and charged, which is good news. Now, first up this morning, we are going to be speaking with the Chief Minister, Leah Finocchiaro, and we know that the government has this morning announced foster and kinship carers across the territory are going to receive increased financial support. The government say the increase recognises the extraordinary contribution that they make and is going to help to ease cost of living pressures. So the changes are going to see fortnightly foster and kinship care allowances increased by 10%, well above the standard annual indexation of 2.575%. It is aimed at helping with everyday costs for caring for a child. So we'll find out more about that with the Chief Minister. We've seen continued coverage of Territory Day celebrations. This time on the front page of the paper, someone stuck a cracker once again. Unfortunately, though, we know that, you know, some of the positive vibes that we'd spoken about last week were halted to some degree after we'd seen some of that horrendous behaviour along the Esplanade. So we'll get the Chief Minister's take on that. I do want to speak, though, about a story that was on the front page of the paper on Saturday. There was a coronial inquest that's heard Darwin Private Hospital went weeks without a doctor available on site around the clock in the lead up to the death of a 75-year-old. Her name was Beverly Rinsky in 2024. Now, nurses told the court that at times there were no registered medical officer on. So no medical officer was rostered, including when Mrs. Rinsky's condition deteriorated after surgery. The inquest also heard that the hospital now ensures a doctor is always on shift. We know that those proceedings continue. Now, I do understand that the private hospital is not the responsibility of the Northern Territory government, but I'm keen to find out if there is a service agreement or something in place ensuring that there is minimum standards met. So we'll talk a little more about that, but also today, if you've been following along, well, the situation with Manuel Brown, it continues. I believe that one of the local media outlets had bailed him up at the show on Friday in Alice Springs. And he did admit that his 14-year-old son had driven his car out at one of those outstations. So there's further questions now being asked about this whole situation. My understanding is that the opposition is going to be holding a meeting this morning, and then we are expecting the opposition leader out holding a press conference a little bit later this morning. Now, I wonder exactly what is going to go on, if Manuel Brown is going to stand down from those shadow portfolios, if he's going to stand down altogether. Is Selena Rubo going to be able to withstand this situation? I mean, wasn't that long ago, let's say 2 weeks ago, that there was that spill that saw Manuel Brown obviously side with Selena Rubo as well as Ed Smelt for her to stay on as the leader, but Ed Smelt step in as a deputy. So it's going to be interesting to see what happens this morning and whether there are some changes afoot. We'll certainly do our best to keep you up to date. Now, at 9:30, we're actually going to be talking more about this situation that we've covered a little bit on the show. Northern Territory Council's welcoming the federal government's decision, actually the Northern Territory government's decision, I should say, to scrap a proposed electricity pricing overhaul that could have seen some power bills jump by as much as 120%. So we'll tell you more when we catch up with the President of the Local Government Association of the Northern Territory, Peter Panqui. He's going to be joining us at 9:45. A Darwin teenager who attacked three females with a machete during a violent home invasion has been jailed for more than 4 years. Now, if you were listening to the show on Friday during the week that was, we spoke about a report in the paper, the 19-year-old pleading guilty to assault, trespass, property damage after targeting a Mitchell Street unit to settle a grievance with a man who wasn't there. NT News reporter Harry Brill covered the story in court. He's going to be joining us on the show at 9.45. After 10, we'll get the latest in local news with Tani Maxwell this morning. Also after 10, we are going to be catching up, well, with the mother of a 14-year-old Northern Territory girl who's calling for answers over why her daughter can't receive specialist kidney treatment in Darwin. Catherine Luck says that Audrey survived kidney failure. She spent 18 months on dialysis and received a life-saving transplant in Adelaide in April. But after her underlying kidney disease resumed, Audrey now needs ongoing plasma exchange treatment, meaning that the family could be forced to live in Adelaide indefinitely. Now, she believes that Royal Darwin Hospital has got the equipment and a renal service which is capable of delivering plasma exchange. So why are they having to travel interstate? Well, we're going to talk more about this after 10 o'clock this morning. We're also going to be catching up with St John. We'll talk NAIDOC Week. We'll have the Bureau of Meteorology on the show and plenty more. Up next, though, we are going to be catching up with the Chief Minister of the Northern Territory, Leah Finocchiaro, right here on Mix.
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2: Tanya's here because we're just talking about cleanup, right? 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
0: You are listening to 360. It is just on 17 minutes after 9 o'clock. Chief Minister on her way. She shouldn't be too far off, but I do just want to take you back through some of the police news unfolding over the course of the weekend. Well, in fact, last night. So Northern Territory Police continuing to seek public assistance to locate this 26-year-old, Isaac Thompson, who escaped from corrections custody overnight. At about 8:15, police received reports that the man had fled custody while being escorted from an ambulance into the emergency department at Royal Darwin Hospital. At the time, the man was handcuffed and wearing only a pair of shorts and socks. He was last seen running on foot along Rocklands Road. The Fugitive Task Force, Strike Force Trident and the Dog Operations Unit are continuing to search for the man. He is a known associate of the Mongols Outlaw Motorcycle Gang. Sergeant Kenneth Bradshaw has urged this bloke to hand himself in and said, we are asking members of the public not to approach him. If you see him, call 000 immediately. Now, we also know Northern Territory Police are investigating an aggravated robbery that occurred in Darwin overnight. This time, about 4:45 this morning, police receiving reports that two men, allegedly armed with edged weapons, were threatening members of the public at the Darwin International Airport rank and attempting to steal vehicles. Police will allege that the men arrived at the airport by taxi before a disturbance broke out after they exited that vehicle. Now, the two men aged 20 and 27 have since been charged with aggravated robbery and aggravated assault. So it looks like the police worked very quickly there to apprehend them, but investigations are still ongoing. The police are calling on anyone who may have witnessed that incident or who's got dash cam vision to get in contact with them immediately on 131 444. Now, we might take a really quick break. When we come back, you are going to be hearing from the Northern Territory Chief Minister, Leah Finocchiaro.
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0: You are listening to Mix 1049's 360. Now, in that breaking news that we told you about just a short time ago, we know the Northern Territory Police are continuing to seek public assistance to locate this 26-year-old, a known associate of the Mongols bikie gang. So joining us in the studio right now is the Chief Minister of the Northern Territory, Leah Finocchiaro. Good morning to you.
19: Good morning, Katie, and to your listeners.
0: Chief Minister, this is, I believe, the third escape that we've had in the last sort of month or so, from what I can recall. We had the prisoner that escaped from the courthouse, jumped over the barrier and came running down this way towards the radio station. We also had another bloke escape from the hospital. This is the third. Is something going on here with the G4S security, or what's the go?
19: No, so this is a combination of corrections and other, you know, we have quite a network of different security that supports people in custody to remain in custody. And obviously there have been three very significant issues of late. And I'm asking the same question: what is going on and what do we need to do more? Ultimately, we're dealing with very volatile criminal behaviour. So, you know, our expectation around people complying is very low, but we do need to be supporting our staff to do everything they can. Some of that is training, some of that is physical infrastructure. And but we are reviewing to make sure that our procedures are as strong as possible.
0: Yeah, because I can't remember the last time that we've had sort of three escapes.
19: I agree.
0: Shorter period of time. But also, if I recall correctly, I believe that they're all associates of the Mongols bikies. I could be wrong.
19: Yeah, look, my recollection is about the same as yours, Katie. So it's certainly something that I've asked questions about, and we just, you know, urge people, if they see anyone, please call 131 444 or Crime Stoppers, and our police are onto the job. But again, it's a volatile situation that we work in, and obviously this behaviour is completely unacceptable, but we will do everything we can to make sure there's not some sort of breakdown in our systems that we can do better.
0: All right. Chief Minister, the government this morning announcing foster and kinship carers across the Northern Territory are going to receive an increase in financial support. These changes are going to see fortnightly foster and kinship care allowance increase by 10%, well above the standard annual indexation of 2.575. Why was this important? Why is this needed?
19: This placement establishment payment is really important. It used to be $200. Now, for those people who have children, and even those who don't, everyone understands that kids are expensive.
0: Yeah.
19: And when you are taking a child in an emergency situation, you know, you might need a car seat, you might need bedding, you might need toys, nappies, clothing, I mean, bottles, the formula, the list is endless. So this is a really important recognition that unfortunately we have situations in the territory where our precious children are needed to be removed from their families and put in foster and kinship care. And so this provides those people a really meaningful payment to make sure they're able to provide whatever supports that child needs.
0: Does this sort of follow feedback that you've received after the child protection legislative changes, or why did you feel that this was needed?
19: This is something we've been working on for a long time alongside the child protection changes. It's certainly something that Minister Carl and I are very, very passionate about. We need people to be wanting to put up their hand to support vulnerable kids. And because in 12 years that payment hadn't moved, we did see people dropping off. They just couldn't afford to be providing that love and care that a lot of people want to provide. And so we're hoping for two things. One is that this is recognising the cost and that we get better support for our beautiful children. And the second is it might incentivise people as well to recognise they won't necessarily be out of pocket, and so that they can provide that really important placement
0: care. Is it an
19: care.
0: Acknowledgement of the need to retain and to increase the number of people willing to take on a child?
19: Yeah, absolutely. It's all part of it. And I just think $200, you know, 12 years ago probably wasn't enough then, Katie. It's certainly not enough
0: now.
19: Do
0: you think that increase is going to happen though because of those legislative changes?
19: No, it's not because of them. It's something we were working on separately. So we're doing a range of things in the care and protection of children's space. As people understand, we're moving through with that legislation, putting people's child's right to be safe first. This is another step in that system, and there will be many more changes moving forward.
0: Just very quickly, how are you going to police it to make sure that no one's trying to rort the system?
19: Look, I'm not sure of how the department runs through those machinations, but at the end of the day, we ask people to be on call 24 hours We drop babies off at 2 o'clock in the morning in horrendous circumstances. And people who are putting their hand up to be fostering kinship carers, you know, generally speaking, people do the right thing.
0: Yeah.
19: And we need to be supporting people to take it's a big deal. It's a tough job.
0: I've got a few friends that do it.
19: Yeah.
0: And I take my hat off to anybody that is doing that. I think it's a really important role.
19: It is.
0: Chief Minister, I want to move along because there's a lot happening around the place this morning. We are expecting the opposition to be meeting today over this ongoing saga with Manuel Brown. Local media reporting on Friday and over the course of the weekend that he'd apparently admitted through an interview that was aired that he's 14-year-old son did indeed drive his car out on an outstation. Now, look, people will make up their own minds what they think about that, but the fact is Selena Yubo had been on this show just last week saying that, no, that was not her understanding of what had happened. What do you think needs to happen here? Does Manuel Brown need to be referred to privileges? What needs to happen?
19: Look, I think Labor are undoubtedly in crisis talks around this. And, you know, it's been something that they haven't been able to put to bed. More information keeps coming to light around this behaviour. And, you know, Selena, as the leader of the Labor Party, needs to make some really tough decisions here.
0: What would you do?
19: Well, I think this is about, you know, really Manuel Brown should be stepping down. That's what he should be doing. But if he's
0: altogether or from his portfolios?
19: Well, certainly from his portfolios, and ultimately his community would judge his actions at the next election. But this is one for the Labor team to sort out and for Selena to stand up and show what her leadership
0: should
19: stands
0: for. Should there be a proper investigation into, you know, the way in which the allowance for the vehicle was used, cab charges, fuel card, all that kind of thing?
19: Yeah, undoubtedly there's more water to go under this bridge, Katie, and there's always the opportunity for the Assembly to refer members to the Privileges Committee.
0: And who would have to do that?
19: Well, any member of the Parliament can do that.
0: So, would you?
19: Well, we absolutely could. I think we need to see what happens over the next 24 hours. Obviously, Labor are in crisis talks, but this is a mess of their own making, and we're focused on delivering for
0: Territorians. Should they do that themselves?
19: Yeah, they probably should, Katie. There's a lot of things that should happen and haven't. I think people are disappointed by what's been going on, and it's a great distraction. You know, Labor are sitting there talking about themselves. We're getting on with the job of governing for all Territorians, and there's still a few weeks until Parliament sits, and I'm sure it will all be, become clearer at that point.
0: All right, couple of quick ones. Territory Day, we know that, it wrapped up with fewer injuries than in previous years and some really great vibes. Unfortunately, though, they were halted to some degree. When we started taking calls, on this show last week about some of what was going on along the Esplanade, have you seen some of that vision? And do you think that there needs to be police follow-up for those people that were actually like throwing fireworks at other individuals?
19: Oh, it's so disappointing. You know, we pride ourselves on the freedoms we have as a territory, and that comes with great responsibility. And a responsibility to your fellow Territorian to do the right thing so that we can continue to celebrate Territory Day in this unique and amazing way. Now, I want to congratulate everyone. I'll start by congratulating everyone who did the right thing, because it was, all the response from police and emergency services and our fireys, they were generally very happy. Incidents were down, injuries were down. So people celebrated well, but we did see some incredibly appalling footage come out on social media, which I condemn in the strongest possible terms. And our police have full opportunity to go after them because they've broken the law.
0: 360 have now confirmed that with police that they are reviewing that vision that's circulating on social media. It'll be interesting to see what follows on from that next. But do you think we need some changes so that if people are using fireworks, like with intent to hurt someone else or to cause havoc, that they should face consequences?
19: I don't think we need separate laws for that. There are already laws in place that protect people. Now, you know, we can't punish everyone for the stupidity of a few, and we certainly saw, quite a lot of, ordinary behaviour, can you put it that way? And it spoils it for everyone. Mm. But, I want to maintain, the all of the positives that came out of Territory Day. It was incredible. And for those people who chose to do the wrong thing, you just let everyone down, including yourselves, and it was a disgrace.
0: I do want to ask you just very quickly, we did talk about the PPSOs last week with the acting Police Commissioner, Travis Wurst, but I know that on that first week on the job, they've been pretty busy. I don't know whether they were involved in a lot on Territory Day, but they've been pretty busy over the last sort of 7 days that they've been in operation.
19: Yeah, they are so fired up and ready to go. I did see our PPSOs out on Territory Day, out at Mindle, with our constable team who are mentoring them right across the territory. So it's been terrific, and they have been so busy. We've had 31 people placed in protective custody over that first week. 9 people have been arrested by PPSOs for disorderly behaviour and even outstanding warrants, which again is fantastic. Yep.